But it really got me thinking, were you out drinking? Were you in the living room chilling, watching television? It's been a year now, think I figured out how to let you go and let communication die out. I know, you weren't down for forever and it's fine. I know, we weren't meant for each other and it's fine. But if the world was ending, you'd come over, right? You'd come over and you'd stay the night. Would you love me for the hell of it? All our fears would be irrelevant. If the world was ending, you'd come over, right? The sky'd be falling and I'd hold you tight. And there wouldn't be a reason why we would even have to say goodbye. If the world was ending, you'd come over, right? Right? If the world was ending, you would come over, right? Right?

And it's fine. I know, you know, we know we weren't meant for each other, and it's fine. But if the world was ending, you'd come over, right? You'd come over and you'd stay the night. Would you love me for the hell of it?

music from Rudimental and Khaled. This one is All I Know. Ahead of that, had music coming through from David Guetta and Anne-Marie with a banger coming through titled Baby Don't Hurt Me. And you know what? I'm about to hurt you as I get ready to plug you with some brand new music that you can add to your playlist. Remember, it's Tamila on 947, and I'm keeping you company all the way until the wee hours of the morning. I'm pushing the early morning shift with you all the way until 4 a.m., getting you into the weekend. And one thing that I absolutely just have pride in doing is, of course, plugging you with brand new music to plug and add onto your playlist. At the very top of my new music plug is the one and only South Africa's biggest pop star. Her name is Tyla. She's a girl who is where I am from, which is the East Rand, right? And she's back with brand new music. Her sophomore album, A-Pop, is finally here. 14 tracks of nothing but beautiful, exceptional music. It features four beautiful features. Music from Babalwa M, Mahu, Zara Larsson, and Liquid Deep. Now, in 2010, Liquid Deep came in and absolutely changed the game with their single, Fairy Tale. It went on to become one of those songs that you just had to hear when you were outside, right? Tyla's decided, you know what? I want to give those people who weren't allowed to be out. Maybe you were under 18 and you couldn't party. She decided to give it a 2026 update, and it sounds a little something like this.

Look, I don't know about you, but I absolutely love this because if you think about it, the original is already such a classic, and this will be the first time that a lot of people experience it. The album has been on repeat, and everyone, I think, absolutely love it. If you don't have a fave by now, I'm absolutely judging you. Tyler is now the first female artist in history to simultaneously occupy 7th spot inside South Africa's top 10 Apple Music song charts with Fairy Tale, That Girl, Is It Love, Kiss, Crazy Off Me, Mr. Nonchalant, and Double Blind. Fairy Tale is currently the number one song on South African iTunes. So if you are looking for brand new music to add onto your playlist, South Africa's biggest pop star Tyler is back with her sophomore album. It's titled A-Pop, and it is just out of this world. Let's take it back to the music. Here's Cyril. This one is Stumbling In.

0: ever say that? Because they play cool music and they got great DJs and it's the greatest.
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And you know what, Joburg, if you're up right now and tuned into 947, I absolutely love you. And that's all I have to say. Music from Natasha Bedingfield. That one is These Words. Ahead of that had music from Tate McRae with Tit for Tat. It's Sabile on 947, and I'm plugging you with brand new music to add onto your playlist.

incredible Liquid Deep, who are back and just absolutely shutting it down. I think, do you think they recorded this song like earlier in the year and that's why they began to make a comeback? Because even yesterday, they were having such a fantastic Friday. They were live on the 702 stage. Just incredible stuff. I just love seeing OGs, people who I personally grew up just seeing doing incredible things, back on the scene and just serving us incredible music. Someone else who I absolutely love, who is back with brand new music, her name is Victoria Monet. When we talk about a beautiful song accompanied by beautiful visuals, it is this one. This one is titled Reach Out.

0: album Frequency of Love drops on the 2nd of October. 22 tracks, and that one serves as the second single from the album, her first one being Let Me, which is out and ready for you to check out right now. That one, Reach Out, I have a good feeling it might be a top 10 on the 947 Top 40. What do you think? Tune into the show. It's live every Saturday from 10 to 2 p.m. with the one and only Ndabe Zondi, counting down 40 of the biggest tracks that are, of course, moving and shaking the city.
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0: music from Kehlani and Usher. This one is Shoulda Never. It's from her brand new album. If you are looking for brand new music to add onto your playlist, maybe that is something that you can check out. Someone else was here a couple of months ago. It's Doja Cat. Played you music from her and The Weeknd as we step into the weekend with you right. It's Sabilo on 947. Good morning. And you know what I love about us night riders, early morning risers? We love just plugging each other. Got a beautiful, beautiful voice note from Little Honolo.
1: Hey, Titi, I'm willing to help you set up that Apple Watch. Hit me up, and then I can help you.
0: Okay.
1: For some of the things you're mentioning, mm-hmm. I don't think their watch is going to be able to. But for tracking your sleep, steps, and all of those other things, it's going to help.
0: Well, Little Honolo, a very good morning to you, first and foremost. And you know what? I love it when we plug each other. You know, I'm already sliding into Little Honolo's DMs this morning. And next week, I will have an update for you on whether or not I still think my Apple Watch is a waste of money. Let's get back to some music. I've already plugged you with Victoria Monet's Reach Out, which I absolutely love. Music from Tyler with A-Pop. 14 brand new tracks that you can add onto your playlist. And if you are coming down to 947 Joburg Day, someone who is a headliner just like me and you is Will Lindley. He is back with brand new music. And you know what? We absolutely love him here on 947. This is the second drop of 2026. He followed up last week with I Loved, I Lost. This is a brand new one. It is titled Head First, and I absolutely love it.

0: debut album in 2025. It's Don't Cry Because It's Over. And if you are coming down to 947 Joburg Day, he is going to be live on stage and he might just perform that song. So if you want to get yourself some tickets, check out primemediaplus.com. 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

the Jonas Brothers on 947. This one is Leave Before You Love Me. I headed that head music from Kane Dukert on 947 with I'll Be Waiting. I'm keeping you company all the way until the wee early hours of this Saturday morning. It's Tabile on 947. Let's wrap it up with some brand new music that you can add onto your playlist. I plugged you with some Tyler, a new album from her, A-Pop. Some Victoria Monet with Reach Out, a new single.

I've also plugged you with some Will Lindley with Head First. If you are coming down to 947 Joburg Day, he's going to be shutting it down on stage. Someone else who is going to be at 947 Joburg Day, besides me and you, is the one and only DJ Zinhle. She's back with a brand new banger. This one is Njengemali.

0: coming down to 947 Joe Big Day, she may well serve the song. This serves as her third official drop of 2026. It features DJ Lace and Tobani White. And you can catch her come the 5th of September live on the 947 Joburg Day stage. 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
6: on 947.

We're about to burn straight into this weekend. It's music from Katy Perry. That one is Watch It Burn. Ahead of that, had some Glass Animals with Heat Waves. It's Sabila on 947. And I think you can all agree that this has been one of the most warm weeks we've experienced in a really long time. And because of this,

0: you were paid around the 15th if you're already broke because it's the 25th. However, I know a lot of people have been paid and it is World Tequila Day, World Tequila Weekend. 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Something else that's coming up today, I'm switching up Seen and Heard, all right? We've played it, I absolutely love it, but I'm also running out of scenes to plug the city with. So I thought today, why not switch it up and play acceptance speech? Now, if you don't understand, worry not, I'm going to explain it to you. Instead of playing you a scene from a movie, otherwise a series, all you have to do is identify the voice behind the clip. This person is accepting an award for a nomination that they just won, right? All you have to do is listen closely. I will throw a couple of clues at you to help you inch closer to cracking who that person is and what the award they're accepting is for. 066-381-8609. Joburg, who is this person and what is the category that they're accepting this award for?
1: You kill every role you do. I mean, your power, your vulnerability, your strength, you are exceptional. Cynthia. Obviously, Shannon, my hunky unky, you know, I love you, Bookie. And Kendrick and Kevin, I mean, it's such an amazing category to be in with all these people.
0: Amazing category, but who is that person that is accepting that award? Obviously, that clip already has given you a couple of clues. He or she or they is nominated alongside Cynthia, a lady named Cynthia, or a guy named Cynthia, a guy or a girl, or a they named Shannon Sharp, someone named Kendrick, and someone else.

else named Kevin. 066-381-8609. Who is that person and what is the category that they won and why are they accepting that award? Send through your guess. You may be right. Let's take it back to the music. A former number one on the 947 Top 40. It's Benson Boone. This one is Magical Mystical. Good morning.

0: Samba on 947. This one is potential, and you know what? This weekend has the potential to be everything that you want it to be. Your gig guide is on the way. St. John with Roses. I also had some Benson Boone, a former number one on the 947 Top 40 with Mystical Magical. It's Sabilo on 947. And we are in acceptance speech. I've got a speech for you, and all you need to do is identify who the person that is accepting the speech is and what the category that they won is for. And today's one is this.
1: Oh my gosh! Guys! I didn't think I was gonna win because girl, you killed that role, you kill every role you do. I mean, your power, your vulnerability, your strength, you are exceptional. Cynthia. Obviously Shannon, my hunky unky, you know. I love you, Bookie. And Kendrick and Kevin, I mean, it's such an amazing category to be in with all these people.
0: Who is that person? Now, as you know, some acceptance speeches are unforgettable, not because of what they won, but because of who that person that is accepting the speech or accepting the award is saying, right? And all you need to do is, I want to know, Joburg, I want to hear if you can figure out who's behind this one. It is, of course, acceptance speech. And all you need to do is identify the person. Who is that person? I started my career as a child star and became a household name before I was even a teenager. Who am I? Another hint for you. I love bees. I love bees. And I can spell. 066-381-8609. Let me play you. Let me actually not play you. I've already given you more than enough clues. Who is that person and what award are they accepting? 066-381-8609. For a couple of weeks now, Anele and the Clive have been on the hunt for the best pizza in Joburg, and the finalists are almost here.
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1: Let's bring your love on 947, Madonna and Sabrina Carpenter. I heard that had music from Olivia Dean with So Easy to Fall in Love. It's Sabila on 947. Good morning. Speaking of things to talk about, if you are looking for brand new music to add onto your playlist, Madonna's Confessions 2 is out right now. A fantastic, fantastic album from the Queen of Pop. An amazing 16 tracks featuring Lola Leon, Martin Garrix, That Banger with Sabrina Carpenter, and many, many more. It's Confessions 2. It's out right now and is ready for you to check out. Something that is also ready for you to check out is, of course, all of those explosive gigs in and around our beautiful city of Johannesburg. And up first, Joburg Zungarians, Our Time to Shine is here. Step into a world of theater, performance, arts, and cuisine in a dazzling spectacle as a sensory affair from Cape Town ushers in a new dazzling chapter in the city of Johannesburg. Myself, Tato from the 947 AM squad, got to check it out, and it was truly out of this world. Just the people who are there and some of the stunts that they are doing really will have your jaw on the ground. Not only that, the food, the performance, the setup, the layout is just out of this world. Trust me, you do not want to miss this. It all goes down at Melrose Arch, and you can secure yourself a ticket on zingara.co.za. That's zingara.co.za. Then if you're a little thirsty, especially as the Joburg sun is coming out, the local wine expo is here, and it's hosted by Proudly South African. It's celebrating the wine industry, which has played a vital role in the South African economy by providing jobs and, of course, generating revenue. Over 30 years of South African wine brands, or rather 30 South African brands, will be out and about, ready for you to explore and taste a range of wines, pair them with curated local cuisine from South African producers, and engage with passionate winemakers in this industry that is, of course, wine. If this sounds like your kind of fun, tickets are absolutely free, and you can secure them on tickets.ticksa.co.za. Then finally, wrapping it up with the iconic I Cannot Talk This Weekend and Not Talk About 702's Walk the Talk, which is finally here, and it returns as the reimagined 702 Josie My Josie Walk the Talk, presented by Radio 702 in partnership with Josie My Josie and, of course, the city of Johannesburg. You can choose three meticulously designed routes, a 5, an 8, and a 15 kilometer walk featuring the Nelson Mandela Bridge and venturing through Newtown's Arts Precinct, amongst other spots in the city. I don't know about you, I was thinking to myself, if I was doing this walk, I'd probably do a 5 kilometer, right? But because of how beautiful our city is, I'd find myself in the 8 kilometer, and then later at the end with everyone that did the 15 kilometer. It's happening all tomorrow, and the fun begins at Ellis Park Stadium. And you can find out more information live and direct on primemediaplus.com. 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Nonetheless, Joburg, we do have a case. We are in speech check. This is where I play you an acceptance speech, and all you need to do is identify the person. I've already told you that this person loves bees. They know how to spell, and they shot onto the scene when they were a kid. They started their career as a child star and became a household name before they were even a teenager. Who is this person?
2: Kill every role you do. I mean, your power, your vulnerability, your strength, you are exceptional. Cynthia. Obviously, Shannon, my hunky unky, you know, I love you, Bookie. And Kendrick and Kevin, I mean, it's such an amazing category to be in with all these people.
1: Already a couple of clues coming in there. Clearly, this person is nominated alongside a lady named Cynthia, someone named Shannon, someone named Kendrick, someone named Kevin. 0663818609. Another clue for you. I've hosted major TV shows, starred in Jordan Peele's Nope, and can sing just as well as I can act. Who am I? 066-381-8609. Send through your guess. You may be right. Here's what you missed on More Flavor on 947.
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2: I'm from the east side of America, where we choose pride over character. And we can pick sides, but this is us, this is us, this is. I live on the west side of America, where they spin lies into fairy dust.

music from Ariana Grande. This one is We Can't Be Friends. And clearly no one in the city is getting this one correctly. We've got a message coming through from Joseph asking, is it Regina King? Joseph, you are absolutely wrong. But nonetheless, this is where we're going to park it. We're going to roll it over to tomorrow. Same time, same place, right here on 947. We're going to be playing Speech Check with you. This is where I play you an acceptance speech. And all you need to do is send me a voice note with who you think it is and what category they're accepting that speech for. It's Tabile on 947. It's been a fantastic one. Up next is Matt Al, and she's keeping you company all the way until 7 a.m. Let's meet again tomorrow right here for the Sunday edition of Tabile on 947 live from midnight to 4 a.m. as we wrap up the weekend. Have yourself a fantastic one. This is Amy Winehouse, Back to Black. Good evening.

Majid Jordan on 947. Make it work. A big shout out, of course, to TTO for making sure your Saturday kickstarts just right. But otherwise, man, happy, happy Saturday. Happy 25th of July. Yes, a payday weekend for quite a few. Birthday weekend for some others. Yes, that happens to be my mom in there. Happy birthday, Mom. I love you so much. But listen, man, enough about me and my fam. I want to know, how was your week, friend? I'm not going to lie, I did miss you. I really did. And yes, we're here again. The weekend is officially upon us. And listen, I heard something quite interesting yesterday. Apparently, Gen Zs are going broke. I was like, what? How are the Gen Zs going broke? I mean, they're all about the lifestyle, aren't they? But listen, apparently they're going broke not because they're spending too much, but because they're actually too scared to ask their friends to pay them back. I was like, what? They must come here. They must come to the big sis. They must come and ask how to ask, because ain't no way. Ain't no way. But honestly speaking though, when you think about it, how many people do actually owe you money right now? Yeah. Even go back as far as like 2020, if you must think. There must be that one friend who just never, they never did the right thing. But it's fine. We're going to unpack all of that a bit later on. Otherwise, do check into the show like you always do. 066-381-8609. I've got all the tunes you love to make your Saturday morning. Some Flo Rida, my Swifties. I know, yes. But here's some John Legend.

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0: 7 coming through with Low. Happy Saturday to you if you just joined me. We're doing a quick check-in on the show. If you haven't done so as yet, do the right thing. 066-381-8609. But otherwise, shout out to those of you who are already woke, eh?
1: Hey, it's Morgan.
2: Hi, Matt L. How you doing?
0: I'm good.
3: Yes, Matt L. PDA has just landed. Please hit to premierplus.com. It's where he said, whenever, wherever. Boo, boo, boo, boo, boo, boo.
4: Hey, Matt L, the big sister herself. This is Tao from Soweto. Soweto is in the building. Give us good music, my sister. Boo, boo, boo, boo.
3: Hey, Chomi, how's it? How's it? How's it? Chomi, I just want to tell you that I'm listening to you. And thanks for playing this music, Chomi. It's Paris. Paris the celebrity.
0: Hey, Paris. Oh, man, absolutely love it. But otherwise, keep those messages coming through on a 066-381-8609. Coming up still a bit later on, we're going to find out who is woke today? Yeah. We wrapped it up on quite a high last week Sunday. Only 3 people in Joburg were woke. Yeah, it was Joseph, Chantal, and of course Ben in Highveld, who proved that yes, listen, they were paying attention and walked away as winners. But also, we had only 1 listener who stood out from the rest the entire weekend and claimed that weekend champion title. So the big question is this title going to be a contention, this one? Or are you gonna fight for it and say, no, you know what, Matt L, I am going to be woke today, all right? And I'm going to be woke tomorrow so that I can also be a weekend champion. Because that's what it takes. You have to get the answer right both on Saturday and Sunday. So let's make sure we come through with the right energy today. Yes, don't you worry, because after the break, I've got some Pink, some Ed Sheeran, you know, some Teddy Swims. All the music you need to keep the energy going, because after 5, yo, it's all going down.
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on 947 Fetch Your Life. Happy Saturday to you. Sandy just checked in. Good morning, Sandy. How are you doing? Also got another one from Margaret. How are you, Margaret? You know what's so exciting about me always getting to greet you, you checking into the show, is the fact that I know for a fact that I'm going to be seeing you face to face, eye to eye on the 5th of September. Can you believe it? We're officially counting down. It's payday weekend for some, all right? If you're part of the gang of the 25th, I don't want you to miss out because it's literally this month end, then it's next month end, August, and then slap bam, it's the 5th of September. The first 2,000 tickets come with some goodies, some preferential parking, and you're going to be a headliner this year. So I don't think you want to miss out on it. And we have the best of SA's talent. We've got Sun Al Musician. We've got DJ Zinte. Will Lindley's going to be coming all the way from Cape Town. Casper Nyovest is going to be here. Zingumalo, all with her international tours, she's still going to be here to rock on the 5th of September. Mikasa is going to grace us. Cubs are the small. Come on, man. Who doesn't want to see Murder and the Soweto Gospel Choir? Lochinville. Lord Kez. Come on. Buy those tickets because it is going to be an absolute jewel.

0: coolest guy to spend lunch with isn't in your office. He's right here.
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2: Yes, my friend, these are the days of our lives where we spend afternoons fighting over what belongs in the fridge, what belongs in the cupboard and pantry. I've already been picked on countless times on the WhatsApp hotline. Nigel says, I think people who refrigerate their bread are psychopaths. I sometimes put it in there.
3: Yeah, no, butter needs to be in the fridge. Like, butter needs to be in the fridge. I can't stress this enough. Like, butter belongs in the fridge.
2: My sister, how many times did you tell us that butter needs to be in the fridge? Butter needs to be in the fridge. Oh, sorry, public service announcement. Butter needs to be in the fridge.
0: 947.
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0: This is 9-4.

coming through with Get In Girl. This was a special dedication to Chantel last week, yes, because she happened to get in and prove that she is woke. I'm going to be checking in with you in the next hour. Are you going to be woke? Don't you worry. I've got all the tunes to get you ready. Here's what's coming through right after 5 o'clock. Better days are coming.

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never count the hours until they're running out. 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Better days are coming, better days are coming for you. 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

Fair. Listen, bring us to exactly, what, 15 minutes after 5. Who is ready to prove that they are woke? I know for a fact that you are. I know you are ready to mark yourself on that woke team. Yes. The number, of course, to have on standby is 0663818609. In case it is your first time, it's really simple, okay? Gets a bit complicated at times. Or maybe you tend to complicate it. All right, because all I do is simply play you a song, right? I give you one word. And then you have to count and tell me how many times does that word play in the song, right? That's your only mission, to focus, to count, all right? And of course, if your answer is correct, then you are definitely woke. Are you ready to prove that today? Or do you need to, you know, make yourself a cup of coffee? Do you need to grab some water? Huh? Do you need to tell the person you're driving with right now to just, you know, to be part of the team with you? Do you need to wake up the family? Do what you need to do. All I'm going to do is play you another song just to get you ready. Because when we come back, the song of today is going to take you all the way back to 2004. So you're going to need that focus.

more to life. All right. Are you ready to prove that you are woke? Because it is officially that time. The number to have on standby, 066-381-8609. That is where you can send through that voice note. All right. Say it with confidence. Be loud. Be proud. Say, Matt L, I am woke. Yes. But of course, now you're gonna have to fight for it, okay? I'm taking you all the way back to 2004. Ooh, yes, yes, yes, yes, yes. We're going back to that album called Confessions. Remember? Remember Usher? Hey! Yep, today's song is called Burn. The word you need to count, though, in order for you to prove that you woke, I need to know how many times does Usher say days? How many times does days play in the song? That is your word for today. All right. 066-381-8609. Are you going to be woke? I think you are, because all you need to do is count days. Let's go.

0: number one for about 8 non-consecutive weeks. What a gem. But right now, you need to prove to me you are woke. How many times did Usher say the word days? How many times did the word days play in the song? Do you have your answer? Okay.
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0: All right, my friends. So you and I are officially counting down to the 5th of September, and it's going to be a big one. 947 Joburg Day. Epic main stage moments that are going to be... 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

0: Jay is the what? The what? Jason Derulo after that. But right now, are you woke? Is the big question because I have one lady. Oh, who is shocking me today. But it's fine. We all have a bad day now and then. Oh, man. The word you had to count today was days. How many times did Usher say days in the song? Chantal says she heard it only one time. Chantal. Okay. All right. That was not the right answer. But I love you still. You're going to try again tomorrow, right? Definitely. All right. Let's see who else I have. Ranger, how are you? You're saying two times. Okay. Milton, Chloe, Jason. What are we all saying? Sia?
1: Hey, it's not me. I heard it twice.
2: You said it twice.
3: I meant Al. The word days came out twice. It came out twice.
4: He only said it twice.
0: Even the kids got it right. Yes, it is twice. Congratulations. Yes, it was really simple today. You know, it was just a warm-up for the weekend. Tomorrow, we're going to take it up a notch. But I'm really proud of the kids. It goes to show that, you know, they are back in school. But otherwise, good tunes coming through after the break. Mariah Carey and Jason Derulo, just for you.
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0: Megan Trainor 947, hands on me. 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It's 947 Joburg Day. 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Lockenville, Sun Al musician, DJ Zinte, Will Lindley, Casper Nyoves, Mikasa, Gabza the Small, Zingumalo, and of course, Murder alongside the Soweto Gospel Choir. It's the 947 Joburg Day, Saturday the 5th of September, Crocodile Polo Creek Club. I need you there, all right? 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

Senorita, good morning. Happy Saturday to you. It is your big sister, Matt L. And listen, man, I come bearing good news. Mercury retrograde is officially over. Phew. Like, oh my goodness. If the last couple of weeks felt like one long episode of what's going on, trust me, you're not alone. You are not alone. Communication was messy. Travel plans just went a bit sideways. Technology was acting up. Emotions were all over the place. But listen, Mercury is finally moving direct. So hopefully we can enjoy a little bit of peace. Although it's only going to last for a little bit because, 24th of October, it's all going to start again. But for now, let's enjoy the peace while it lasts, okay? Especially now that the universe has decided to calm down. Maybe now is the perfect time for us to unpack, you know, those awkward conversations. Like, how long do you wait before asking someone to pay you back? Because we have a global crisis. Gen Zs are going broke because apparently they are too afraid to ask their friends to pay them back. I was like, no. Let's allow the adults to come and school them. When someone owes you money, how long do you wait before asking for your money back? Do you give them about a week post the date they said they would pay you back? Or you're like, okay, no, let me give them another month or so. Or you're like, no, Matt L, if in 3 months you haven't paid me, you and I have a serious crisis. What is your deadline? 0663818609.

0: Chicana 947, teaming up with Sketchy Bongo. Let you know, beautiful jams for your Saturday morning. Still got Drizzy Drake after the break. But right now, I'm checking in with you. What is the longest you wait before asking someone to pay you back? Because apparently the Gen Zs are going broke, not because they're spending too much money, but because they're too scared to ask for their money back. Are you the same, friend? Or are you like me? You're like, Matt, oh, too scared to ask for my money back? What? Never. I will definitely find a way to ask you back, whether it's in a week, whether it's in a month, whether it's in 3 months. Or are you like my friend Tobelani in Cape Town? He is so triggered right now. He is literally sitting there remembering that there is a friend who owes him money.
1: Good morning, Matt L. Well, you know, I'm triggered. You just triggered me there because I just remembered there's someone who owes me money. There's someone who owes me money. I must give them a call as soon as I wake up. Now, you know, lately we say as soon as it rings on your phone, it must ring on mine also. So
0: honestly,
1: there's no time. As soon as you get paid, for instance, you must pay your debts. Settle your debts as soon as you get paid. Don't wait for people to call you and ask you, please pay me back that thing, please. No. As soon as you get paid, pay your debts, please.
0: Please, as soon as you get paid, as in today, pay those debts.
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0: It's Drizzy Drake on 947. Just hold on. We're almost going home, friends. Still got Simriwi on the way right after the break. But right now, you and I are trying to recollect our debts because we don't play that game. We don't play that game. The Gen Zs are going broke. And Gen Zs are what? Like 1997 to 2012. That generation. I'm talking to that generation. Huh? Our youngins are going broke because they are way too scared to ask their friends for their money back. Parents, you need to be aware of this. When they are going out there to the Monte casinos, asking for extra pocket money, it's because they're paying for their friends. And then they're not even asking for the friends to pay them back. So I decided to ask the rich aunties and uncles of Joburg, how do they do it? Are you also scared to ask for your money back? Do you wait like a week? Do you wait like a month? Or are you just one of those like, hey, you know what? Maybe I must just write this one off. I must just let it go. I must behave like a Gen Z. No, I don't think so. I think the 90s babies have a plan.
1: I'm Adele. I hold you accountable to the day you say you'll return the money. So if you said month end, trust you me, month end. Before the evening ends, if you haven't said anything, I'm reminding you that you had said month end. So it's time back to pay back the money.
0: Month end. Before the night ends, I am going to remind you. Gen Zs, take some notes.
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0: morning. What a pleasure it has been to be in your company. Thank you so much for hanging out with me. I'm officially making way for Mornings with Mantwe. But of course, before I head on out of here, I still have some Coldplay, Beyonce also on the way. Speaking of Beyonce, have you heard that the dad, Matthew Knowles, says there's a new Destiny's Child remix album that's going to be dropping soon? That sounds interesting. So in about next 30 days or so, you and I can expect an album of Destiny's Child remixes of songs. Apparently, there's also songs there that they had recorded we've never even heard. Then there are some classics that we absolutely love that are going to be part of the remixing. I don't know. You know, I don't know about you. Some songs, I love them just as they are. You know, a classic is a classic. But let's see. Let's see what they have in store for us. In fact, which song of Destiny's Child do you think needs a remix? Maybe we can unpack that tomorrow. But otherwise, a reunion of Beyonce, Kelly, and Michelle. Oh, I think 2026 is in for a treat. But otherwise, have yourself an amazing Saturday. I'm out of here.
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4: Yes, my friend, these are the days of our lives where we spend afternoons fighting over what belongs in the fridge, what belongs in the cupboard and pantry. I've already been picked on countless times on the WhatsApp hotline. Nigel says, I think people who refrigerate their bread are psychopaths. I sometimes put it in there.
5: Yeah, no, butter needs to be in the fridge. 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I can't stress this enough. Like, butter belongs in the fridge.
4: My sister, how many times did you tell us that butter needs to be in the fridge? Butter needs to be in the fridge. Oh, sorry, public service announcement. Butter needs to be in the fridge.
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6: It's around 4 degrees in Joburg. Good morning, I'm Dominique Majola. It's emerged that controversial businessman Suleiman Kareem spends more than 8 hours a day outside his medical facility, despite claiming he's too sick to testify at the Madlanga Commission. Kareem has missed several scheduled appearances at the commission, citing an undisclosed sickness. During his postponement application yesterday, it was revealed Kareem has been admitted to a medical facility. However, evidence leader says Kareem spends more time outside the facility than inside.
7: We've explained in the answering affidavit the analysis of the maps and the geolocation data and what they show. And what they show is that almost every single day, Mr. Kareem leaves the facility. And that on most days, he's out of the facility for at least 8 hours, sometimes longer.
6: Opposition party says the President Cyril Ramaphosa's application to interdict Section 89 impeachment inquiry is just another delay tactic. The parties expressed their disappointment yesterday after the Western Cape High Court granted Ramaphosa's application to interdict the parliamentary probe over the Phalaphala farm scandal. Ramaphosa approached the court to have Section 89 inquiry halted pending a review in the independent panel report which gave rise to the impeachment inquiry. Africa Transformation, Vuyo Zungula.
8: The other issue here is that this application by the president was not about setting or clearing a wrong report. It was about a delay.
6: The MK party's Andile Mqetima has also criticized the judgment, saying the rule of law is being subverted by Ramaphosa.
9: How, on what basis does a lower court vary a decision of the Constitutional Court? So the rule of law is being subverted by the courts, by the politician, by the president. This country is generally in a mess.
6: In Spain, authorities have ordered the evacuation of 7,000 people from two new locations in the west of the country. This follows the evacuations of 19,000 people in the Madrid region. Firefighters are racing to fan out two blazes which emerged yesterday. Spain has seen a series of wildfires in recent days as a heat wave and dry conditions have heightened the risk of fast-moving fires.
3: EWN Sport.
10: Good morning, I'm Anthony Teixeira. History made in Glasgow. Chad Leclos overtook Australia's Phil Adams and England's Mick Gault to become the most decorated male athlete at the Commonwealth Games. He picked up number 19 when the men's 4x100m freestyle relay won bronze.
11: I think the nerves were there tonight. You know, I knew I needed to get that medal. And on a personal note, obviously delighted to get number 19 and chasing this for about 8 years now. A couple of near misses last time. So just super proud of the boys. And 12 years ago, we got silver with Roland, and he was 34. I'm sitting here 34. Who would have thought 12 years later I'd have these guys on my side? So really grateful to swim with these guys.
10: Early in the evening, the women's 4x100m freestyle also claimed bronze, and Nathan Hendricks took gold in the men's S13 100m freestyle. US Athletics Championship is underway at the same time. We do have the Olympic gold medalist Noah Lyle winning his third 100m title in a world leading time of 9.79 seconds. Shikari Richardson taking the women's 100m title. Well, finally, we have a date for Senegal's appeal to be reinstated as African Cup of Nations champions. The Court of Arbitration for Sport will be hearing the hearing on the 8th of October behind closed doors. Meanwhile, Jurgen Klopp has stated that his Germany head coach position could be ending the moment that media made him want to quit. He said that if he faces a similar criticism as predecessor Julian Nagelsmann or Englishman Thomas Tuchel, that he'll be stepping aside. The former Liverpool boss is saying that he sees this as the pinnacle of his coaching career, but would leave without severance pay if they don't want him anymore. He also declared that his family are off limits. Less dramatic when Belgium unveiled their former Dutch captain Mark van Bommel as their new head coach through to Euro 2026, while Man City have confirmed that Rodri will have to undergo back surgery with no clear return date. And in tennis, Jannik Sinner and Novak Djokovic have pulled out of next month's Montreal Masters, joining Carlos Alcaraz as notable absentees.
6: Your Gauteng temperatures today will peak at around 20 degrees. 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

0: Seven Mirrors, Ellie Goulding coming through ahead of that like a savior, and some Harry Styles with the Aperture. Good morning, everybody. How's your Saturday?
1: Morning.
0: How you guys doing?
1: Fantastic. Right. How are you?
0: Oh, I've had a Friday. Slept like a baby.
2: Mm-hmm.
0: I was knocked out. Woke up very early. Had to do a bit of work and then went to gym. I was at the gym longer than any other day since I started gym in February.
2: I didn't know you know how to box.
0: I'm a beast. Don't you dare try.

0: Try come at me sideways.
1: No. I saw your boxing video.
0: Yeah. So I was at gym from like 10 until half 11. And then I had to get ready because at 2 o'clock I had to be at Hurley Vale. We'll tell you all about that a little later. I was in Eden Vale in your... The next of the woods there, Anthony.
2: Yeah. Just around the corner.
0: What a beautiful suburb.
2: It is quite.
0: What a beautiful suburb.
2: Yeah. I have an aunt that lives there. Beautiful.
0: I was driving around thinking this is... Because you know I love like a...
1: Yep.
0: A small community, like suburb situation. Mm-hmm. I was like, this is where I should live. So I was there yesterday for hobbying with Auntie Mansu. You'll catch up on what I got up to a little later. Hurley Vale, Valentina invited us. So it was amazing. I'll tell you all about it in a bit. I have a piece of paper here that we're going to have to get through a little later of names.
1: Yeah.
0: Of young people from the school that said, if I don't hear my name on the radio tomorrow. They literally wrote in pink and blue pens.
2: Oh, wow.
0: To shout out their names.
1: The paper.
0: No.
1: Yeah.
0: I just want to put it out there to my manager. When you hear me go on about some names later in 4E and 6A, and please know I have to do this.
2: Class members as well. That is amazing.
0: They said we need to know when you say Connor. Which Connor are you talking about? Is it the one from 4E?
2: Oh, it's brilliant.
0: Or from 5A? You know?
2: Foresight.
0: Yes. The kids had me on a chokehold. They said, you must say our names tomorrow on the radio. I said, I'll say your names on the radio tomorrow. Little one, Nirvana, says, how are you going to remember our names? I said, Queen. She said, I see you trying to be slick. How are you going to remember these names? She said, diary out. I'm writing everyone's names. Yeah, so I'll tell you all about why we were at Hurley Vale. Like I said, it was for our hobbying with Auntie Mansui. The hobbies are back with the kids. So if you're a kid of Joburg and you want 947 Mornings with Mansui to join you for your hobby, it's very simple. You send a voice note to 0663818609. Tell us your name, your grade, and what your hobby is. And we could be joining you for an afternoon of fun with your friends. Speaking of being an auntie, we know that I'm a full-on auntie. And it's my favorite gig. After being a sibling, being an aunt is literally my favorite gig, right? Mm-hmm. Being an older sibling is also my favorite gig. But being an aunt is right up there. But there's also, I've realized in my family, there's roles I play as an aunt. Mm-hmm. No, I go to the school meetings, by the way.
1: Yes.
0: My nephew's principal WhatsApps me when there's something that's needed.
1: Mm-hmm.
0: You know, I'm a present aunt.
2: Yeah.
0: I'm a very present aunt. When my one niece, my oldest niece, well, not oldest, but the oldest of the youngest ones,
1: mm-hmm.
0: Was being bullied at school.
1: I remember that, yeah.
0: Oh, babes, I took weeks every Friday going to that school, setting everyone straight, is what I'm saying.
2: And that you did.
1: Yeah.
0: And because of all of that, I'm the disciplinarian.
1: Mm-hmm.
2: Ooh.
0: Right? And I mean, we know that I love a good time,
1: mm-hmm.
0: but I also think there's a naturally strict streak I have. That my family has decided to place me as that kind of aunt.
1: Yeah.
0: So I'm the strict aunt. I'm also the fun aunt. I'm the one that takes you to Roly Goly. Huh? Holidays, you come to my house, watch movies until we pass out on mm-hmm. the couch.
1: Yeah.
0: But there's that's not even the thing that my family highlights. They highlight the fact that if you're doing something wrong, for example, here's an example. Kids went back to school. And on the second day or the first day, my aunt sends me a photo of all of them ready in the kitchen with their bowls. They're having breakfast and they've made them pose there for a photo because it's going to your aunt.
1: Yeah.
0: Right? But I see my nephew's like, not having a great time. He's not serious. It's like, his face is very straight. So I said to my aunt, what's up with that one? She says, oh, he doesn't want to go to school. I was like, it's 3 weeks at home. So I can imagine first day, you're like, I'm used to being home.
1: Yes.
0: My aunt was like, actually, maybe you should call now and just straighten him out because transport is on the way.
1: Transport is on the way and he's really dragging his feet.
0: I made the call, video call, obviously. How you guys doing? Good luck. First day of school. This is like 6 a.m.
1: Hmm.
0: First day of school. Tyrell, are you okay? You're very quiet. I'm okay. I said, Needless to say, he was straightened out by the time the transport arrived. He was very happy to go to school. Now, I want to know what role you play in your family, whether you're an aunt, you're a granny, you know. Maybe you are not the disciplinarian. You're the one the kids know to open up to. You're the one they call when they get their first period, when they get their first girlfriend. They trust you with what they're going through in life. Or maybe you're the grandfather who the kids just feel like that's who we enjoy spending time with. They sit with you. I have a nephew, Kutlano, he lives in Grahamstown, but when he's in Soweto, He sits with my grand while other kids play outside.
2: Oh, cute.
0: He'll boil the kettle. And he'll be like, is it time
3: for
0: tea?
3: How old is
0: Kutlano?
3: Yes.
0: The one that lives in
3: Kutlano.
0: Kutlano is probably like 11 now.
3: Okay.
0: He's the tea guy.
2: Okay. Yeah.
0: He chills with my grand and he asks my grand, how's life been?
2: Wow.
0: He's the catch-up guy. Right? And that is who my grandmother represents for him. That's his calm.
3: That's the type of child at 11 is going to say, oh, these kids.
0: Oh, these kids.
3: Yeah.
0: You're like, no, no, your brothers are playing football outside. You want to maybe go join them? He's like, no, I'm just chilling with Coco. And that's his happiest.
3: I love him.
0: What is your role in the family? When the kids look at you, or when you walk in, are you the fun uncle? The funkle. When you arrive, it's good times. They know you're doing TikToks with them. Or are you the aunt that segment? So you're like, 88389 47 voice notes 0663.

0: Aiden K on this one, Freed from Desire, Zara Larsson, Midnight Sun, and some DJ Zintle in there with Tamara Day. You can catch her on the 5th of September out at Crocodile Creek Polo Club. That's Zintle. She's going to be at 947 Joburg Day. Right now, though, we are talking the role you played in your family, because I have now accidentally found myself as the strict aunt.
1: Mm-hmm.
0: Even though I've always felt like I was the fun aunt.
1: I feel like you've always been the strict aunt.
0: Yeah?
1: Mm.
0: Really?
1: Yeah.
0: I think I'm a strict sibling. I'm a very strict older sister.
1: Yeah.
0: You don't even play those games. As an aunt, I always felt like I was much softer. What role do you play in your family? 88389 47.
1: I mean, I'm the fun aunt, but okay. I'm also the type of aunt, when something happens, they'll call me first to say, "Ban ban wins a soul."
0: Okay, so there's an element of strictness.
1: Yes.
0: That's exactly how I ended up there. Let's go to Binoni. Hayley, how are you doing?
2: I'm good, thanks, and you?
0: I'm fabulous, Hayley. What are you up to this Saturday morning?
2: Oh, we're driving down to the Vol at the moment.
0: Oh, that's going to be fun. Are you just guys taking a weekend away with the family?
2: Yeah, unfortunately.
0: Oh, no, not unfortunately. Okay, have a
1: she
0: great...
1: She'd rather be sleeping.
0: Yeah, she's like, I'd rather be home. Talk to me, Hale.
2: Okay, so my role in the family, I'm the therapist, and I'm also the most funniest one.
0: Okay.
2: And then my little brother, David, well, he's just... You know those annoying beggars on the side of the street? Yeah, he just wants everything, you know?
0: How old is your little brother?
2: He's 13 years old.
0: Let me tell you, Hayley, it's never going to stop. My little brother is 25, and yesterday he was like, payday, and you're quiet. They like that forever. They beg us forever, okay?
2: Yeah, so then my sister, she's one of the reality TV stars, you know?
0: Oh!
2: She's very entertaining, but she's also really, really dramatic.
0: Oh. Just put a camera in front of her face, she'd be perfect on television.
2: Oh, she really would, hey.
0: So, as a therapist, Hayley, how did you find yourself in this? Because you're 17. So, is everyone coming to you for some advice in the family?
2: No, hey. Even my parents come to me.
0: Oh, my girl.
1: Well, then that means you're pretty level-headed.
0: And very mature.
1: Yes.
0: Yeah.
2: I
0: would like to believe so. You sound like you are. I mean, you already sound like, you know, I would rather not be in the Val. I would rather be in Benoni and hanging out and just putting out all my therapy skills to everyone that needs it. Hayley, thank you so much, my love. Enjoy the family time off, okay?
2: Okay, thank you.
0: Say hi to everyone and take off as a therapist this weekend.
2: Oh,
0: little brothers, they beg you forever. For
1: no, they do. They ask for everything.
0: 88389 47, what's your role in the family? Are you like Hayley, where you're like, oh, I'm the one everyone comes to speak about the issues when they're looking for some light on what to do? Huh? Are you the sibling that Hayley has, the sister, who's very dramatic? The princess of the family, the disciplinarian of the family. You can also send voice notes, 066-381-8609. Call me, 88389 47.
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0: Tunashas Mafia, I hear that with Don't You Worry, Child. We're talking your role in the family. It's settled. Dominique, although hard to believe, she's the fun aunt.
1: What?
0: Yeah.
2: Although hard to believe.
0: I can't stand a liar.
1: Yeah.
2: Do I not look like the fun aunt?
0: No.
2: Do I look just like the disciplinarian?
0: No. I actually think you're probably like the responsible aunt.
2: I mean, I am responsible.
1: Do you just call her boring without calling her boring? Is that what just
0: happened? No. But like,
2: she says I'm not the fun aunt.
0: No.
1: You're the boring aunt. Complete opposite of fun.
0: Not boring. Okay, what do you do for fun with your nieces and nephews?
2: I mean, I take them everywhere.
1: Literally, let's see you walk this one back.
2: I take them to Gorif City.
0: Okay, you're the fun aunt.
2: You know, I take them everywhere when they want to sleep for a very long period of time and not be at home.
0: They come to your house.
2: They come to my house.
0: Even your siblings come to your house and they want rest.
2: Yes, so. They
0: you
2: do.
0: Know what? Maybe you're the aunt of the nice house. You're the aunt of the nice house who's got all the food. When her sibling, even when her sibling's at her house, during the show, she'll be like, oh, I wonder what they're going to have for breakfast. You are a take care of people.
1: Which, I mean, is fun. It's fun to be taken care of.
0: In its own way. Yes, yeah. That's true. Anthony, I want you to think about who you are in your family. Let's go to Soweto. Mapeka, hi. Lina, how are you doing?
3: It's Lina. I'm good at
0: Lina,
3: you.
0: Lina, I'm sorry. Good at you, my darling.
3: I'm good, good, Mansi. I'm the cool and rich aunt.
0: Oh, I love a rich aunt. The biggest mistake of my life was not having a rich aunt. Because rich aunts always, they're always ready to spend the money. Talk to me. You're always dropping dollars on the kids.
3: No, not really. I just love spoiling them.
0: Okay, so what's the last spoils you had with them?
3: Okay, the last one we went to Spa with my daughter's birthday, and I took my own sister and the children with. So that's cool. I always do that.
0: And you're like, everyone, please keep your cards on yourselves. No splitting bills here. Auntie's card is out to swipe.
3: Auntie's, yeah. Yes. And they know.
0: And then do they start planning like their Christmas presents, like they tell you early in the year, hey?
3: No, they don't even plan anything. I just know who wants what and who.
0: Yeah.
3: Wants.
0: Yeah. Lina, don't you want another niece? I'll be your niece.
3: Yes, you can be. I just hope you behave and you do well at school.
0: I will behave. And rich aunts like that, eh? For their money, you should be giving them the report. They need to see that you're doing well at school. You're already not far from home. My home is in Naledi, so I know my Petra. I'm your new niece. Tell me when Sunday lunch is. I'll be there, okay?
3: Most definitely. Thank you
0: for having me. Cheers. It's our pleasure, my darling. Go make those kids breakfast. I know they're going to love us. Oh, a rich aunt.
2: Yeah, I know.
0: Let's go to, is it our Tula Sizwe in the East Rand?
4: Yes, it's the only Tula Sizwe.
0: The only Tula Sizwe that matters, to be honest. Talk to us.
4: I'm the fun uncle, guys.
0: Okay.
4: I'm the fun uncle. Kids just want to play with me. They don't want to play with anyone else. They just want to play with me.
0: Tula Sizwe, is it because you always have time for the kids? Because you know there's always like that one cousin amongst us that when we're all together at Gogo's or at a cousin's house or a mom's house, we'll always have time in the garden with the kids. They never really like always chilling with the adults. Is it because you're that kind of uncle?
4: Yes, actually. You're spot on with that.
0: Yeah. And then do the kids trust you? They come to you with their ndabas, no?
4: Oh, no. They know it. I'll just laugh at them and won't give them any advice. Okay? I'll just laugh. It's like, yeah, this is you growing up, eh?
0: I have no advice for you, young man. It's growing pains, eh?
4: No. Me, I don't give out advice. I just say you're growing up. It's part of life.
0: Tula Sizwe, thank you so much, my friend. Have yourself a great day, okay?
4: Thank you, guys.
0: Always amazing hearing from you. Thank you so much for all your messages. And before we wrap this up,
1: I'm 100% the driver. Expected to drive anywhere and everywhere.
0: Really?
1: I'm pretty sure I'm the only person in my entire family who actually knows how to use Google Maps at this point.
0: You're always the one driving.
1: Always.
0: And you're the baby.
2: Of the family, yes. You are, ne?
1: No, not really. I mean, my sister's younger. But I'm the driver.
0: This whole time, 3 years, you've acted like the baby of the family. Your sister's younger?
1: It's just because I get babied.
0: Oh, exactly. Let's go! This. 947
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20: It's around 6 degrees in Joburg. Good morning, I'm Dominique Machola. It's emerged that controversial businessman Suleiman Karim spends more than 8 hours a day outside his medical facility, despite claiming he's too sick to testify at the Madlanga Commission. Karim has missed several scheduled appearances at the commission, citing an undisclosed sickness. During his postponement application yesterday, it was revealed Karim has been admitted to a medical facility. However, evidence leader Dil Hassim says Karim spends more time outside the facility than inside.
21: We've explained in the answering affidavit the analysis of the maps and the geolocation data and what they show. And what they show is that almost every single day, Mr. Karim leaves the facility. And that on most days, he's out of the facility for at least 8 hours, sometimes longer.
20: And with the local government elections a little over 3 months away, the EFF will officially launch its election manifesto today. Thousands of party supporters are expected to gather at the Toyando Stadium in Limpopo, where the party is also celebrating its 13th anniversary. EFF leader Julius Malema is expected to reflect on the party's journey in the last 13 years. Alfara Moshwane reports.
22: EFF leader Julius Malema is expected to unveil the party's mayoral candidates for key municipalities during today's birthday rally. He's also expected to outline how the EFF plans to rebuild support after its poor performance at the general elections 2 years ago. Malema has expressed frustration over the EFF's reliance on the ANC after his party was forced to vote for ANC mayors in several municipalities to help form governments. The EFF leader believes the upcoming polls presents an opportunity for the party to win enough seats to govern without relying on the ANC. Malema is also expected to reflect on the challenges the EFF has faced in recent years while outlining its blueprint for the future. Alfa Ramshwana, Eyewitness News, Toyando in Limpopo.
20: And more than 160,000 people have been evacuated as devastating wildfires sweep across France and Spain. The worst hit areas are near Madrid, where strong winds, extreme heat and drought have fueled fast-moving flames. Homes have been destroyed, firefighters injured, and thousands of residents forced into emergency shelters. The European Union has deployed firefighting aircraft to help contain the blaze, while officials warn that climate change is making wildfires across Europe more frequent and intense.
19: EWN Sport.
1: Good morning, I'm Anthony Teixeira. First gold medal for Team SA at the Commonwealth Games. Nathan Hendricks leading from the start to finish as he won the S13 100 meter freestyle.
23: Oh, ecstatic. My first senior medal. So happy and so like grateful for this opportunity that I got. I had no clue where he was. It was just me thinking there must be a person pushing forward ahead of me. I need to keep grinding to go forward. Push hard and then get the touch as best as I could.
1: What followed were bronze medals in the pool for both the women's and the men's 4x100m freestyle relay teams. In other sporting codes, Simamkele Damasi lost his round 32 welterweight boxing match to Ziggy Athath from Mauritius. While in the bowling, Wayne Rittmuller won his second round match. We did see the women's and the mixed para teams losing theirs. While Team SA lost the women's 3-on-3 wheelchair basketball 19-3 to Canada. In rugby, week two of the Currie Cup season saw Faf de Klerk put on a masterclass as he ran in two tries and controlled the tempo as his Cheetahs outworked the Sharks 43-21. While in football, preseason friendlies Friday weren't kind to the South African sides against Saudi opponents. African champs Mamelodi Sundowns fell 2-0 to Al Hilal. SA champs Orlando Pirates ended their Spanish tour with a 1-0 defeat to Neom. While today we do have the Mafori Cup as Polokwane City and Sekhukhune United kicking off at 9 in their encounter, followed by a clash between 2nd Division sides Magezi and Venda, and then the winners will meet at 3 p.m. While cricket throughout the day will see India look to claim their T20 series against Zimbabwe with a game to spare, Pakistan will hope to change their test form as they start the first of the two-match series against the West Indies. While in cycling, defending Tour de France champion today Pogacar opened up a 7 minutes and 11 second lead after claiming stage 19 victory. And in golf, Michael Kim recorded the 15th sub-60 score in the PGA Tour history as he fired a course record 12 under par 59 to move top of the 3M Open leaderboard. Highest placed South African is Christian Bezuidenhout, who's 7 shots back on 7 under par.
20: The Gauteng temperatures today will peak at around 20 degrees. Dominique Machola, Eyewitness News.
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0: also in the building. Ahead of that with Ghost of You and some Ariana Grande coming through with Yes And. 15 after 8 or 16 after 8. Yesterday, I spent the afternoon with Valentina at her drum majorettes. Class or practice in Edenvale.
1: Yeah.
0: My friend. We had a time, okay? And after that, we had obviously had time to get to know each other. I was chilling with Valentina's mom, Lucy. She was amazing. I got to meet other parents there. So many other kids. The soccer boys caught my attention because they passed me a ball and I said, oh, you don't know about me. Okay. I'm fast on my feet. So I was playing with them. And this is all because we've always said that we want to do different hobbies with the kids around Joburg. And we want to know what they get up to on weekends. So please, if you're a kid of Joburg and you're like, oh, Auntie Manta, please come join us as well. This is what I do. Whatever it is, I'm willing to give it a shot. I've already done gymnastics. I've done drum majorettes now. Whatever it is that you do, I want you to invite me. There's already a video up on our 947 Joburg page on Instagram. Also, 947 Mornings with Manta. So go check out that video on IG and see what we got up to yesterday. Now, we're turning this into something even bigger. And we've spoken about this, that we want to really do this. We know so many kids across the city spend their weekends doing amazing extramurals. Or even after school, they do crazy stuff, right? So it doesn't even have to be on the weekend. Check yesterday, I went after school. I was at Hurley Vale Primary School in Edenvale and got to be a part of their drummies yesterday. So whatever extramural activities you have, from swimming, dancing, soccer, karate, chess, I'm even shocked that I just said chess, skating, everything else in between, I would love to come hang out with you and experience your hobby for the day. So here's what you need to do. If you're a kid from Joburg and you're listening right now, you ask your mom, you ask your dad, or grab their phone and send us your name, your age, and what your hobby is. What is the hobby that you do that you want us to come hang out with you and do with you? Don't forget to also, in that message, because our WhatsApp line gets so busy, just do a small hashtag there and just write hobbying or hobbies, okay? And I could be joining you for your next session. It's Hobbies with Auntie Manta on 947. T's and C's apply. Like I said, I did make a promise yesterday. I've got two papers in front of me. One is the names of the drummies that I was doing the drummies with. I need to mention the girls. They're doing amazing names. Stuff. They went, can I tell you that Hurley Vale went to nationals for the first time this year?
1: Oh, okay.
2: Wow.
0: For the first time, and they came fourth. They placed fourth against schools that have been doing this for years.
1: Mm-hmm. That's how good they are.
0: I was in the company of champions yesterday, my friend. Okay. They said they're going to invite me to the next champions. Don't worry, I won't be participating. I'll be watching them. I won't be.
3: I mean, if they want to, if they insist.
0: I could join in for not the flags. They were tough. Not the mace. It was scary.
1: No, I saw the flags.
0: Oh, the flags were hard.
1: No.
0: I was running around. I was getting on my knees, rolling around. It was very tough to keep up. But the palms, I think I've got something there. Because you focus on the shimmy shimmy. Don't focus on my legs. I mean, focus on the shimmy shimmy.
2: What would you give yourself a score out of 10?
0: A score out of 10.

0: I think it'd be great to hear from Halle Vale and see what score they'd give me. Because I would score myself very handsomely
1: if I have to.
2: She'd give herself a nan.
0: Genuinely. Yeah. If you're a kid from Halle Vale Primary and you're listening now and you saw me yesterday, and not because we're friends now, not because you're trying to be nice, because you're judging genuinely on my performance yesterday, out of 10, how many pom-poms would you give Auntie Mansi? I'm just saying.
3: They give pom-poms, but no flags, apparently.
0: No, please, no flags or maces. How many pom-poms out of 10, if you are rating me on a pom-pom scale, what would you give me? 066, or call us actually, 8838947. I want to hear straight from the kids of Halle Vale. You saw me yesterday do drummies with your drummies team. What would you rate me out of 10? Don't say this because we're friends. Don't say 10 because we're friends. We know I wasn't a 10. But I was anything between 1 and 9, definitely. So whatever you want to score me, please call us now. 8838-947. Lehakwe, please, man. There was a lot of you guys. Nirvana, don't make me call you out by your names. Okay, Zara, you guys watched me yesterday do this. Okay, so I want to shout these girls out. Firstly, the coaches. Wow. The coaches are amazing. It's Gemma and... Coach Gemma and Coach... I think her name was Chuma. I'll get them right just now. The kids, though, these are the kids that made the nationals. These are their names. Hannah, I want you to remember their names, okay? Lavanya, Unati, Erin, Zivali, Ariella, Valentina, our girl that invited me. Whoop, whoop! Valentina, Jasmine, Willow Sky, Habo. Habo's like Valentina's bestie. She was amazing. Habo. Linda, Amukelani, Aloande, Dinte, Patience, Lubanzi, Loande, Lerato, Jacinda, Oratile, Ritumetsi, Azania, Tinky, Napsi, and Zara Grace. You girls are brilliant. There was also a lot more kids. Obviously, I've got paper. I'll shout them out after. They were also, they just from the school, they were like, listen, Auntie Mansi, we love the show.
2: We also want to shout out.
0: We want to shout out as well. Do we have a kid from Halle Vale that scored? Let's see, is what I'm saying. Am I speaking to Ziad?
4: Yes.
0: I remember you, Ziad. How are you doing?
4: I'm doing good, thanks, and you?
0: I'm doing great, Ziad. I want to show you how much I remember you because I remember we spoke yesterday. I remember you at 10 years old. I want to guess. I think you were in 4C or 4D.
4: Yes. I'm in 4D.
0: 4D, that's what I'm talking about. I remember you, Ziad, because you're my friend.
4: Thank you for yesterday. I had so much fun.
0: I also had so much fun. And you guys promised me you're going to join the drummies because there's no boys in the drummies. You guys must join. Okay.
4: Okay.
0: Okay, Ziad, let's score Auntie Mansi out of 10. Joburg is waiting. You're the only person that knows the scoring right now. You saw my performance yesterday, Ziad. And outside of you and I being friends, if you were to score me between 1 and 10, where would you rate me?
4: For the flags, I'll give you a 6.
0: Okay, for the flags, we'll give me a 6. Okay. Okay. What do you think I can do better for the flags? Maybe I wasn't fast enough, eh?
4: Yeah.
0: Okay. Let's go to the mace. What would you score me for the mace?
4: I'll give you a 10.
0: A 10 for the mace? Okay. Okay, a 10 for the mace. That was not expected. Final one, Ziad, my favorite one, pom-poms. What would you score me?
4: 9.
0: No. Thank you so much, my friend. You must have yourself a great day, okay?
4: Thank you.
0: Oh, it was so great meeting you yesterday. I told you guys.
2: You see, Ziad, I don't know if I trust Ziad's opinion of
0: guys,
2: the
0: guys. I
2: team.
0: Promise you.
2: Because now Ziad is your friend. He's not going to say.
0: But I said friendship aside, guys, let's not do this.
3: Yeah, but friendship is never a sign.
0: It's never a sign.
3: Also, putting explosions for yourself? Crazy work.
0: That's all I'm saying. Listen, Ziad gave me a solid 8. There's a 9 in there. There's a 10 in there. I'm seeing a couple of calls. It must be the kids of Halle Vale. Halle Vale. I promise you, they have made a big impact on me. But it seems like my skills made an impact on them. Is what I'm saying. More recap when we get back on.

0: Jackson Skies of Blue coming in there with Guiding Lights. I said, it's about the kids this year. We're going to the schools. We are going to their extramurals, wherever they are, whatever they're doing, we want to do it with them, right? We call it hobbying with Auntie Mansui. And it's our way to have fun with the kids of Joburg. And because I personally was a kid that loved hobbies. I loved everything. I did everything. I did athletics. I was doing cross country. I was playing a little bit of cricket at some point, actually. What else did I do? I did a lot of things.
1: You're a busy child.
0: I really was. But I remember those were literally my favorite days. Yeah. And that's why when I do hobbying with Auntie Mansui, I feel like, oh, this triggers some fun times for me. Get to hang out with my friends, my little friends. Let's go to... Oh, look at my girls. Did I not say Nirvana and Lehaka call me? Did they not call? Nirvana, how are you doing?
2: I'm good, thanks.
0: Oh, my friend. How fun was yesterday?
2: It was so fun.
0: It's Nirvana from 4D or 4E?
2: 4E.
0: 4E. There we go. You see, I remember. Okay, Nirvana, talk to me. Rate me yesterday between 1 and 10. Not because we're friends. You don't have to rate me high because we're friends. But because you, what you saw yesterday maybe blew your mind. And you and you feel like your rating is fair. What would you rate Auntie Mansui for the drummies for yesterday's performance?
2: Like, I think you did really well. So yeah, for the Poms, you did good. So mm-hmm, like a 9 out of 10.
0: A 9 out of 10 for the Poms, okay. Mm-hmm.
2: And then for the Flags, I would give you a 7.
0: A 7 out of 10?
2: You were going a little slow, but at the same time, pretty.
0: Yeah, the flag. Thank you that it was pretty but slow. The Flags move very fast. I couldn't keep up with them moving. Okay, let's go to the... Which one's left? The Mace.
2: Like the Mace, you did good because you did try and then you eventually did catch it.
0: And I eventually did catch it, right? And that was nice. I tried so many times. What would you rate me overall?
2: Like a 10 out of 10.
0: A 10 out of 10. A fair child. Thank you so much, my friend. It was so nice meeting you, Nirvana. Have yourself a great weekend, okay?
2: You too.
0: Cheers, Nirvana.
1: She's so sweet.
0: Oh, she's a darling. Final one. Lehakwe, you even asked for my personal number. Lehakwe said, Auntie Mansui, this friendship is
3: Hello.
0: So serious. How are you doing, my babe?
3: Good, and you?
0: I'm good. What are you getting up to today?
3: I'm with my grandpa.
0: Okay, you must say hi to your grandparents for me, okay?
3: Okay.
0: Okay, talk to me, Lehakwe. You saw my performance yesterday.
3: Yes.
0: I think it was pretty decent. What do you think?
3: For the flag, I give you a 7 out of 7.
0: A 7 out of 10 for the flag, okay. for the Poms?
3: The Poms, you really did good.
0: Okay.
3: You tried your best.
0: Okay.
3: You're very good.
0: Okay.
3: So I give you a 10 out of 10.
0: A 10 out of 10 for the Poms. I also think so, Lehakwe. I think I did pretty well at the Poms. Okay, let's go to which one do we have? The Mace.
3: Mm-hmm. Mace, I give you 9 out of 10.
0: A win is a win. What have I done? I've done amazing stuff. My friend, thank you so much, Lehakwe. It was so nice meeting you, okay?
3: Okay, I just want to tell you something.
0: Mm, okay.
3: I'm going to frame your autograph that I got you.
0: Oh, Lehakwe, you just made my day. Thank you so much.
3: I was sitting in the dining room and in my bedroom.
0: Oh, so when everyone walks in, they see Mansui loves Lehakwe. Mm-hmm. That is what I wrote, right?
3: Yeah.
0: Yes. Frame it, my babe. Put it on the lounge, in the lounge. Put it in the dining room so the guests can see that I love you, okay?
3: Okay. Thank you.
0: It's my pleasure, Lehakwe. Have a great weekend. Oh, my heart can't take it. I want to do this with you and your friends, okay? So please be a part of our hobbying with Auntie Mansui. When we come back, we wrap up this recap with the names. Should I wrap it up now with the names? Should we do the names now? The names of all the kids? Okay. I did promise them that I'm going to do the names before 9 a.m.
1: Yeah.
0: Here we go. If this is your name, this is for you. I love you guys so much. You've touched my heart in ways I've never known before. Okay. Mason Jones, Hockley from 6C, Guhlen Skula from 4A, Crazy from 6E. These are all the kids that were like, you have to mention our names on the radio. Okay, Shane Rood from 4C. I remember Shane. It was his pen that we used quite a bit, actually. Gabriella from 5B. Cassidy from 4B. Braylon Sparrow, I remember Braylon from 4B. Haley Mizka from 5D. Mira from 7A. Modima Makamela from 6C. Jordan Peary from 7C. Ziad Ismail. Ziad that I just spoke to now.
1: Yes, the one
0: from 4D. Connor Woolridge from 7D. Blake from 4C. Nirvana, who I just spoke to. Duplicy from 4E. Shaka from 4C. Veer, I remember Veer from 4D. Moshudi Kekane, I remember Moshudi from 5E. Ava from 4E. Tsehofatso Molwanto, I remember her from 6A. Paige Jacobs, remember her from 5C. Allison Lutz from 5A. Connor, remember you from 4D. Chelsea from 5B. Tamia, I remember her as well from 6A. Mackenzie Shaw, remember her also from 5B. I remember all of them actually. From 5B, Zara from 6B, Enzo from 4C, Carter from 4B, Dominic Jacobs from 4A, Miguel, I remember you, my boy, from 4E, and Deegan from 7B.
1: Woo! That was a long list.
0: Hurleyvale Primary School, yeah. Edenvale, you did that. What an incredible day. A round of applause for you, and I hope you guys do every amazing thing that you've planned. I know the 1st of August, they're doing their Rugby Fest.
1: Mm-hmm.
0: So if you're in Edenvale, find out how you can get the tickets and let's go support the kids from Hurleyvale Primary School. Thank you so much, Valentina, and your mom, Lucy, for making sure I get there for hobbying with Mansui. It was such an incredible Friday out. It was worth the traffic from Edenvale to Sandton at 5 p.m. Right? I want to do it with your school. So send your name, your age, and what hobby you do to 066-3818-609. And Auntie Mansui could be at your school. Hurleyvale, this is for you.
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0: Jessie J on 947 with Price Tag Music, leading us to 45 minutes after 8. Now, my friend, you know what time it is when we get to this moment. Huh? On the latest episode of MasterChef South Africa, the pressure was on as contestants battled to secure their place in the competition, knowing that one misstep could send them home when it counted most. Now, Benji rose to the occasion, earning the prize, praise, for his standout dish. Across all his dishes, you find the distinct South African flavors that he's always just put forward, presented with simplicity and soul. Those are the qualities that he encountered in his grandmother's kitchen. And now he joins us to unpack the story behind the dish that sent him straight into this week now on MasterChef. Benji, look at you, my friend.
1: morning, Monte.
0: Listen, you know what I was saying to Snetemba? What's special about Benji is that he was the very second contestant we had when we started doing the a kitchen raid with MasterChef. We started with Ali Sunday first, and Ali came on here, and then he left immediately after that. And you being the second person we spoke to about your winning dish, and finding you in finals week now, how does that feel?
1: It's an amazing feeling, Manta. It's almost like I never thought I'll make it this far in the competition, really.
0: Yeah.
1: Because there are some tough cooks.
0: Listen, last week's cook, you know, when we eat a pie, we don't appreciate the amount of work that goes into it. In fact, some of us just grab it after a night out and you're like, I'll just have a pie. But you never really think of the effort that goes into it. And I mean, last week's challenge was all about making pies. And I feel like as South Africans kind of took time out to appreciate the amount of hard work that goes into different shapes of pies that we get, creating a side dish that will complement that said pie. What was your first thought when you heard this brief? Because it's easy to eat a pie, but is it easy to really make it?
1: It's actually difficult to make your own pie, especially when you have to do your own pastry as well.
0: Yeah.
1: Because that was my biggest fear with a pastry. That's why I went to the warm water pastry, because it's a bit of a cheat code, because the warm water and butter cooks the flour a little bit. So that assists with the baking as well. So then you know that the chances of your pastry being raw is very slim.
0: Very slim, yeah.
1: Yeah.
0: Now, we know that a lot of the cooking that you have in terms of experience and enjoying certain flavors comes from your grandmother's kitchen. Lamb being a big part of your, I guess, upbringing and flavors that you were always familiar with. And you went and made a lamb pie. Why did you decide to, because a lot of people at this stage would want to be tempted to try out new things, try out combinations that they've never tried. Because you also want to show the judges that you've been learning and you've got new techniques. But what made you settle in what was familiar for you and executing it at such a high level?
1: Definitely. What I was thinking that there was a time where I was actually worried, like, did I make the right choice in using lamb? Because I could have done a fish pie as well, or a chicken pie, because the other guys went for chicken as a protein. And I really thought, like, hey, maybe I made a mistake with this with this lamb. But and it's one of those pieces that I love lamb. I cook it, I use it a lot in a lot of my dishes. And I just thought, let's go that route. I mean, there's a lot at stake, but...
0: And you may as well go out with a bang trying out something that no one else is trying.
1: Yes, definitely. And it came out really great, because I was amazed that the meat was that soft in that amount of time, because 1.5 hours is not much for, especially with lamb.
0: Listen, I know it was good, because if the Queen of Pies comes all the way from England to taste your pie and say, this is magnificent, I don't even need you to make me a pie, Benji. I believe it. I believe it. Now, even with the challenges that you had during the cook, I know there was a point where you felt like, oh, you've been focusing on the side quite a bit, and you had gone with asparagus, which is one of my favorite vegetables. You had decided to go with asparagus as a side, but there were moments during the cook where you feel like, oh, but you still came out tops as dish of the day. What do you think impressed the judges the most about your dish? Because the nerves you had during the cook didn't translate clearly on the plate.
1: It definitely didn't. I think my sauce was the thing that actually made it up, because the most important thing with a sauce is that it it binds everything together.
0: Yeah.
1: And it makes the dish. And I think I actually spent a lot of time focusing on my sauce, and as well as the other other components of the dish.
0: Mm.
1: But I think the sauce was the main character for me.
0: Benji, you've done this 4 times, my friend. We as Joburg don't know what happens in the final, but this is absolutely incredible. And I know that everyone in Kimberley is proud of you. They should be proud of you. What you've done to put your family food on the television, to celebrate your heritage, to come on and go all the way to where you are right now. Hopefully we see you in that final. And we'll be seeing you in that final. But we're hoping that you walk away with that trophy, okay?
1: Thank you, Mantle. Another thing, there was someone that saw me at the shop the other day. She said that I look like the guy on MasterChef.
0: Oh, I fame, told her, baby!
1: It's me. Like, no, it's me.
0: You're like, it's me. I'm the guy that wins dish of the day. It is I, Benji. Look at that. Listen, my friend, have yourself a great week. We'll be watching tomorrow to see how you perform, okay?
1: Thank you, Monta.
0: Fabulous. It's our pleasure, Benji. Kitchen raid tomorrow. Are we making pies?
1: Definitely.
0: Okay, you want us to make the lamb pie?
1: Yes.
0: Can I ask, Benji, do you also want us to make the pastry from scratch, or can we buy today pastry?
1: I did put the recipe for the pastry as well, but if people are not comfortable in making the pastry, they can get a store-bought pastry.
0: Listen, if ever there was a time for us to try make pastry, this is the time. So maybe let's challenge ourselves, Joburg, and make that pastry from scratch. Benji, thank you so much. Enjoy the rest of your day, okay?
1: Thank you, man. So enjoy the weekend.
0: Fabulous. All right. Send me a voice note right now. Quickest fingers first. 066-3818-609. What do you have in your kitchen? Check your pantry. Check your cupboard. And let me know what you have. We could be making lunch with you tomorrow. It's that simple. 066-3818-609. Tell me what you have in your kitchen. We could be dropping off all the ingredients needed to make that lamb pie, courtesy of MasterChef South Africa's Benji. And of course, that 2,000 rands, thanks to MasterChef. 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
22: It's around 8 degrees in Joburg. Good morning, I'm Dominique Machola. Evidence leader at the Madlanga Commission wants controversial Northwest businessman Suleiman Karim to be subjected to an independent medical examination to test whether he is healthy enough to testify. Yesterday, the commission heard a postponement application from Karim. Since being admitted to hospital in May, Karim has missed several of his scheduled appearances at the commission, citing an undisclosed illness. However, the commission's evidence leader, Adil Hassim, says Karim is trying to avoid testifying forever.
1: The heart of our opposition as the evidence leaders is that the Commission should not grant a postponement without requiring an independent medical examination. And the reason for that is because we've had a history of postponements where the length of time that we are told that Mr. Karim will be incapacitated has varied and grown each time.
22: Chairperson of Parliament's Impeachment Committee, Makashule Gane, says the work of the 16 party members or party committee will continue to prepare for the eventuality that President Cyril Ramaphosa is to face impeachment proceedings. Yesterday, the Western Cape High Court ruled in Ramaphosa's favour for an interim interdict to delay public hearings of the inquiry until the same court has reviewed the report, which the foundation for the inquiry was. Having consulted with Parliament's legal unit following the judgment yesterday, Ghana said the next meeting of the committee won't be affected by the court order.
2: They indicated to me that the only part that has been interdicted, it's holding the public hearings on this particular matter, pending the review application by President Ramaphosa. All other work in preparation for this committee has not been interdicted.
22: And more than 160,000 people have been evacuated as devastating wildfires sweep across France and Spain. The worst hit areas are near Madrid, where strong winds, extreme heat and drought have fueled fast-moving flames. Homes have been destroyed, firefighters injured, and thousands of residents forced into emergency shelters. The European Union has deployed firefighting aircraft to help contain the blaze, while officials warn that climate change is making wildfires across Europe more frequent and intense. EWN
3: Sport. Good morning, I'm Anthony Teixeira. The funeral service for Bafana Bafana and Mamelodi Sundowns midfielder Jaden Adams takes place today in Stellenbosch. Adams died on 11 July at the age of 25 after returning with Bafana from the FIFA World Cup. CAF President Patrice Motsepe confirmed he'll be at the ceremony.
23: But I'll be at Jaden Adams' funeral to express my personal condolence. I mean, really, there's certain things I'm weak at. You know, when you hear these things, oh gosh, it's very painful. But we'll be there to pay our respects and sort of give support to the family and to all our young people in the country to say, we are there with you.
3: Busy day for the Commonwealth Games and Team SA in Glasgow. Men's 50-meter backstroke games record holder Peter Kutzer as well as Ruud van Rennen are in that final. Erin Gallagher, Jessica Thompson and Caitlin DeLanger all in the women's 50-meter butterfly final, while Michael Howley and Chris Smith are through to the men's 100-meter breaststroke. While the netball has the Proteas starting their campaign against Malawi, that's a 10 p.m. kickoff. While the women's gymnastics team final and individual qualifying is set for early in the evening. In the afternoon, the men's wheelchair basketball team will be meeting in Scotland, while on the bowling green, it's the women's and para mixed pairs meeting, while we also have Wayne Rittmuller featuring on the lawns. Chad Duclos is now the most decorated male athlete of the Commonwealth Games. He has a total of 19 medals. Last night, he picked up bronze in the men's 4x100 meter freestyle final. While switching to rugby, round two of the Currie Cup continues. Lions going in search of a first one of their campaign as they meet the Pumas, defending champs. The Griquas challenge the Bulls, and the last weekend before the Formula One heads into the summer break is out in Hungary. Mercedes youngster Kimi Antonelli holding a 48-point lead in the Drivers' Championship. Quali is set for 4 p.m.
22: The Gauteng temperatures today will peak at around 20 degrees. 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

0: that 4 hours last week, I was like, yes, boy, get in there. So if you missed it last week, don't worry. 10 o'clock sharp, make sure you tuned in. I already saw him somewhere in the building, but I think he's going to Monty. So if you're in the Monty Fourways area, go pop into our 947 studio and say hi to Apo and Dabe, all right? Good. Has anyone in this studio, including you, Bridget, Justin, Timber, ever been hospitalized? And I'm talking... Oh, flip, sorry. Just recently.
1: That's why I started
0: literally
1: giggling.
0: Dominique, a week ago. Sorry.
2: Too soon. No. No, not doing this.
0: Just a week ago, we were just buying bananas.
3: Namaheu.
0: How can I forget? Okay, not as serious as Dom's hospitalization. Oh. But have you spent maybe a couple of hours? Say you didn't sleep there.
1: Yeah.
0: Dom, feel free to sit this one out. We know you've been there.
1: Yeah. Don't worry, we'll cover this one. I was 11 years old when I spent a night in the hospital.
0: Ooh.
1: I broke my finger. And like in a very dumb way, to be honest with
0: okay.
1: you. I was the goalkeeper. It was a football match in the middle of PE. Mm-hmm. I was the goalkeeper.
0: And you use your hands as a goalie, by the
1: 100%.
0: Way. You're the only person using their hands on the pitch.
1: Yeah, 100%. I dived towards the ball, shouting, "This is mine."
0: Ooh!
1: And my defender decided that he would slide tackle in. Missed the ball.
0: Mm-hmm.
1: Ball went into the back of the net. Goal it was. And I could feel my knuckle. Yes, it went basically... almost 180.
0: So this
1: degrees.
0: Is a conversation around confidence. Your defender was like, "Nope, he's not gonna catch."
1: Yeah, 100%. I was a clean sheet up until that point, and then that happened.
0: So there was a collision between you and the defender.
1: Yeah,
0: the ball just did its own
1: and
0: thing.
1: And my left ring finger, you know,
0: ow.
1: Gone. I needed them to have pins in there for like 2 months.
0: Oh my gosh!
1: And then yeah,
0: get how the old pins were you?
1: Removed.
0: It was that
1: 11.
0: Bad?
1: Yeah. Yeah, again, I could feel my knuckle in a way that you shouldn't be able to feel it. Yes, the outside. Yeah, and so, and then physio and all of that, but yeah.
0: That is insane. Because I want us to think about this. When was the last time you were hospitalized? Or what is the most, not only when was the last time, right? The most bizarre reason you found yourself there. Because accidents happen.
3: Mm-hmm.
0: And it might not be that you were ill for long and then you ended up, no. It's because you were eating something at work and went down the wrong pipe and you just had a coughing fit and it ended up being an ambulance situation and you ended up in hospital. I'll tell you mine. All you need to know for now is that I was 3 years old.
4: Every morning.
0: And I have a memory of being in that hospital bed clearly. 88, 38, 947. The most unexpected or bizarre way you ended up in hospital.

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1: 947.

0: 0891947. We dance again. My friend, we're talking the most bizarre reason you found yourself in hospital. All I told you that I was 3 years old. I'll tell you why. That memory is so clear. I remember that day so well. I remember who I was with. I remember what I saw. I remember how it happened. Because my mom probably thought, I have a boy here.
1: Yeah.
0: Who just happens to biologically look like a woman, but a girl. But this is a boy. I was rough. I was running around. I was climbing trees. The amount of times I fell on my head.
1: No.
0: Broke a limb. Multiple times. I was doing it all. She was no princess, this girl. That's very tough to do. I don't even walk in heels now because I committed too much to being a tomboy. Let's go to Eleanor in Randburg. Eleanor, how are you doing?
2: Good morning. I'm well, thanks, and you?
0: Fantastic. You sound like you're not a person to just randomly end up in hospital for nothing.
2: No, no, no. I make sure that there's a good reason for it, eh?
0: A big event around why you're in hospital.
2: Oh, my gosh. Quick story. Yeah. During COVID 2020,
0: yeah.
2: May, I decided to go for a quick jog while we could between 6 and 9.
0: And this was like in the thick of level 5.
2: In the thick of level 5.
0: Yeah.
2: So you leave it for late, you know, before 9, you want to go and run quickly.
0: Mm-hmm.
2: And just up the road from my home, I tripped on a paving outside of someone's home. And as I went down, and I'm down there, and I heard, and I thought, yes, I literally heard it. And I said, okay, Eleanor, you've done it. I tried to get up. I couldn't get up. I had to call my son. He was also at a breakdown at the garage. I had to call my daughter-in-law. Another friend came, actually, I just remembered that she actually took my leg and she like pulled and up and down like, Tisha, if you can do this, it's not broken.
0: Oh my gosh.
2: I think she actually made it worse, but anyway.
0: I'm sure she made it worse. You know when you break anything, they tell you just leave it the way it is until emergency comes.
2: Yes, yes. So anyway, I ended up at Olivedale. They put me in a tent. They on my own. They had to put an external fixator.
0: Oh my gosh! Because my leg was COVID, and now you haven't to be in a tent outside.
2: Yes. At first, and then external fixator because my leg was swollen. 3 days later, they operated, put in the pins. And a year later, I went and removed the pins. And as I was saying, I'm still feeling the brunt of that.
0: All because you just wanted to take a jog during COVID.
2: Oh, my gosh. Yeah, that's why some people say, don't go to the gym and exercise is bad for you.
0: Listen, exercise.
2: This is it.
0: The most exercise some of us were getting over during COVID was from the couch to the fridge, Eleanor. You see what you did by your running?
2: I know, wanted to do it. And like I just came back from a Delta Park run. Well, I walk these days, but it's not going to stop me, even though there's pain, but I'm going.
0: Yes, my girl, we love to hear it, Eleanor. Enjoy the rest of your day, my friend, okay?
2: Thank you, you take care.
0: You too, cheers. It's so annoying when you're like, my day didn't start like this. I didn't see myself ending my day in hospital. Yep. I was 3 years old, let me tell you. My cousin, who's our oldest, my grandmother's first grandchild, there was no external rooms at the time at home, so we all lived in the house.
1: Okay.
0: And my mom has two sisters, and my cousin is the only boy of all the kids that come from these sisters.
1: Okay.
0: Except for my brother, who's now a boy, but he's the last of the grandkids. So he was not even born yet. I was 3, and my cousin, because he was the only boy, you couldn't share a bedroom with anyone. My mom and I shared a bed in my grand's bedroom. There was like 2 beds. It was a full house. So when we would go to bed, when it's time to go to bed, they would fix him a place to sleep in the lounge.
1: Mm-hmm.
0: Remove the coffee table. A regular South African family story.
1: Yeah.
0: When there's a lot of you guys in the house, someone has to catch the TV room, okay, on the floor. So there was a sponge, tons of bedding stuff, whatever. So fine. Every time they set that up for him, my cousins and I, my two cousins that I grew up very closely with, they're literally like my sisters, my Nye and Mungi. We played we played around, we jumped from one couch to another and threw ourselves on that makeshift fort, which was actually his bed.
1: No.
0: So we threw ourselves on there. And there's 3-year-old man, so I throw myself. And then I'm giggling because it's so fun.
1: Mm-hmm.
0: I'm giggling. I'm looking the other way. There's no adults in the room. It's just the 3 of us. Everyone's getting ready for bed. And as I turned while I'm giggling and my right arm is spread out, I just saw my cousin come from the air and just land on my arm.
1: No.
0: I was 3 years old and I remember just hearing... And then, you know, kids, you cannot say no. You can't, because we've already been told not to play on this thing.
1: Yeah, yeah, yeah.
0: And now I'm starting to cry. You know that face you make as you're about to cry? That hard breath you take. My cousins are begging me, please don't cry. We've already been told not to play on this thing. They're putting my face on the pillow, almost killing me. Suffocating me, so don't cry.
1: Because you're about to ruin the fun for everyone.
0: Also, we're actually about to be punished now because we were told not to do this.
1: Yeah.
0: We've done it and now you're hurt. So I pretend like I'm okay. I go to bed and I, around in the AMs, I'm not sure what time it was because I was 3, but I remember being at the hospital before sunrise. In the AMs, I cried. I couldn't. My arm was hot. I couldn't turn. I was sleeping facing up. My mom was just wondering, like, what's wrong with this one? I cried so hard in bed and I had to come out of this. They've hurt my arm.
1: We're playing.
0: Then I was taken to the local clinic and then I was hospitalized and I had to get a cast.
1: It was that bad.
0: It was that bad. That bad. Strangest thing about that, though, is that I remember being in the ward and there were pregnant women exercising. I think it was a prenatal. I was 3. I just remember thinking, so many women with big tummies exercising right in front of my bed. Very strange. Anyway, when we come back, we wrap this one up. We're talking strange, most bizarre reasons you found yourself in hospital. Oh, I have another one. Oh, my life.
3: 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The taste tests have begun.
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0: with the lazy song on 947. Now, we all know that pets become part of our families. In fact, our friend across from 702, Googs, just got herself. She adopted two dogs, hey. One she already had, and she just adopted one more. Anthony here in the studio has a couple pets in his home. And we know that they really do become a part of our family. They share in our homes, our routines, and sometimes our beds. But could they also be influencing our health in ways we never imagined? And maybe influencing their health in ways we never imagined? Now, new research is exploring the fascinating connection between people and their pets, as well as gut health. Now, while scientists are still uncovering details, and there's growing evidence that living closely with your dogs and cats may influence the healthy bacteria that help keep both of us, you know, both us and our pets, healthy and well. Now, joining us right now, we've got Dr. Corinne Brink, who's a vet at Hill's Pet Nutrition, to explain what this research means and how it could impact our everyday lives. Because to be honest with you, doctor, every time you hear something like this, you're just like, how close is it to my home? What does this mean? We keep hearing about gut health and the connection between us and our furry friends. What does it actually mean?
1: Okay, yeah, and it's actually very, very interesting. So gut health is a big buzzword in the industry, the medical field and the veterinary field at this stage. So just simply put, when we talk about gut health, before we talk about how it links with us and our pets, it just means it's that thriving ecosystem of bacteria in our gut. And this is called the microbiome, okay? So each of us, me and you, our pets, we have trillions of little microorganisms that live in our gut, and most of them are good bacteria. So these tiny organisms don't just digest the dinner we eat or the foods they eat. We actually, they extract energy for major organ functions. They protect our gut lining. And the scariest thing is they actually communicate with our brains, you know, back and forth, and our immune system. So in our cats and dogs, 70% of the immune system is actually in their gut. So if we support their gut health, we're not only avoiding an upset tummy for them, we're actually supporting their immune system as well.
0: This is so fascinating, because I don't think a lot of us, when we get pets or when we have pets, whether we're gifted or we've adopted them, that we think as far as even gut health. And when this research came out, I was even saying, I've had dogs and there's been dogs in my family all my life, and this has never been something that I've heard as a conversation. Can owning a dog or a cat actually be good for us beyond companionship then?
1: Yes, absolutely. Because when you think about it, like, I'm just like in my own household, my dogs and my cats are with us in the house. We are, they're walking on our floors. I mean, I cuddle them. And I mean, even if they're naughty, they would give you a lick. I mean, we don't want that, but I do that. And sometimes they even share our beds. So when we share our physical environment with them and our routines, we actually exchange microbial diversity. So there's a lot of research happening in the field at this stage that look at human, animal, and environmental health and how it's interlocked. And the funny thing is, when you really look at this microbial bacteria that you share, the microbiome specifically, there are similar profiles between us and our other and other people staying in our house, like in my case, my husband and my kids. But even when you dive a little bit deeper, you know, you see that we share the same one with our pets. So if they introduce us, you know, to different microbial diversities as well, our immunity gets stronger. So we just share this whole world with each other. Yeah, it's actually very cool.
0: This is very cool, because it means everyone's depending on everyone to be healthy and basically just get through every single day. Now, what are some easy things that families can do, right? When we know this now, because once you know better, you can do better. What are some things that families can do to support gut health for themselves and their pets interchangeably?
1: Okay, I think we always need to look at everything. We need to exercise, you know, need to stay healthy. But one big thing is to look at nutrition. So I'm not a human dietitian, but I do know the type of foods we eat and the fibers we eat are very important for our gut health. And it's also very true for our pets. You know, if we can support the nutrition and their gut by giving them adequate and multivitamins and prebiotic fibers, it definitely helps them. And for me, that's why I'm so excited being part of the Hill's Pet Nutrition family. because we just launched an Active Biome Plus multi-benefit technology in our maintenance diet. Okay, and what this actually is, to tell you, I get very excited and passionate about it. There are prebiotic fibers in this diet, and these fibers feed these beneficial bacteria that I told you now is so important to not only digest food, but to support immune system. Mm. But also we have antioxidants in it, and I know antioxidants comes from our fruit and veggies, and this blend specifically is in this diet, and it helps prevent these pets from free radicals and just actually giving their cells longer longevity, you know, giving them healthy cells, healing easier. So it's just absolutely magnificent technology in the diet.
2: You know, Doc, I was just wondering, are there sort of like supplements that can sort of help with regards to this?
1: Mm. In the human field, I'm not sure. You know, the science at this stage shows that it's all about the type of fibers what we eat. Okay, so this is what the science shows, because these bacteria digest fibers. So obviously, in the human field, I cannot tell you. It's difficult for pets, you know, to give them food and to supplement. I don't know, but my pets are very difficult, you know, to add anything extra. So for me, it's a lot easier to provide them with a nutrition that's an all-in-one, you know, because they need to eat in any case. So if I have all these supplements for them already in the diet, it just makes it easier.
0: Now, Dr. Karine, I'm pretty sure you see a lot of, like, pet moms and dads, you know, kids that have just been gifted pets. And you sit there, I imagine, as a vet of your experience and the many years that you've had, even as an affairs manager at Hills Pet Nutrition, there's also a lot of mistakes you've seen people make. What is the one thing you wish every pet owner knew about keeping their pets healthy?
1: I think the one thing that I would say is it's not rocket science, you know. We are what we eat, and pets are what they eat. And one thing that I really wish they knew is to do their research, look at science, you know, look what is out there, look what is proven, look what science leads, and really provide something as basic as good nutrition for their pets. That's an easy thing to do. It's not a hassle. You just feed them good quality diet that science leads.
0: Good quality diet for your furry friends. If you can't eat it, why should they? Right? You think of your nice diets, you must think for theirs as well. It's Dr. Karine Brink, who's a veterinary affairs manager at Hills Pet Nutrition. You guys do incredible work at Hills, Doctor. Thank you so much, and have yourself a great day, okay?
1: Okay, thank you so much.
0: Fabulous. That's Dr. Karine. That's great. Let's catch up again in a couple of weeks. I love talking all things pets, because we all have them, but we really also sometimes need some direction on where we should be doing better. And when it comes to nutritions that your dogs should be getting, or your cats should be getting, she was very clear on that one. You need to take care of yourself as well, because you also, through the, listen to the big English, microbiomes, influence the gut health of your own pets. Oh, come on out. Ready to be a doctor.
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0: Steven Sanchez coming in the background with Sweet Love. It's almost 10 o'clock on the dot. And Dabe Zondi coming up with your 947 Top 40 powered by Checkers. 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So if you're in the Fourways area, go pop in and see our boy. Show him some love. 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He's really excited for this one. Let's catch up again tomorrow, bright and early, 7 a.m. Have yourself a great Sunday. Bye-bye.
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9: It's around 8 degrees in Joburg. Good morning, I'm Dominique Machola. The state in the case against Nosiviwe Mapisa Ngakula has presented WhatsApp messages as evidence showing conversations between former defense minister and the department contractor. This week, the court heard testimony from Nombasa Ndlovu, the director of Umkhomo Marine. She's turned state witness in the corruption case against Mapisa Ngakula, revealing how the alleged soliciting of bribes happened. Khumutso Modise has more.
10: Part of the evidence that the state is presenting against former Speaker of Parliament Nosiviwe Mapisa Ngakula are WhatsApp messages between herself and the contractor who alleges to have been bribing her. Nombasa Nzondo Ndlovu has told the court that once she'd met Mapisa Ngakula in person, they agreed to use code words linked to their Sangoma calling to conceal their acts of crime. In the WhatsApp messages read in court yesterday, the minister allegedly thanks Nzondo Ndlovu after she gave her a 250,000 rand bribe for what was referred to as Batkos for her trip to the Eastern Cape. In further messages, the former defense minister is seen inviting the witness to her house, alleging to have a dream to interpret for her, something that Nzondo Ndlovu claims was another request for a bribe. Khumutso Modise, Eyewitness News.
9: Chairperson of Parliament's Impeachment Committee, Makashule Ganya, says the work of the 16-party committee will continue to prepare for the eventuality that President Cyril Ramaphosa is to face impeachment proceedings. Yesterday, the Western Cape High Court ruled in Ramaphosa's favour for an interim interdict to delay public hearings of the inquiry until the same court has reviewed the report, which the foundation for the inquiry. Having consulted with Parliament's legal unit following the judgment yesterday, Ganya said the next meeting of the committee won't be affected by the court order.
11: They indicated to me that the only part that has been interdicted, it's holding the public hearings on this particular matter pending the review application by President Ramaphosa. All other work in preparation for this committee has not been interdicted.
9: The United States has recorded its worst measles outbreak in 35 years, with more than 2,300 confirmed cases this year. Health experts says falling vaccination rates, the growing vaccine skepticism, are driving the surge. Measles, which was declared eliminated in the U.S. in 2000, is making a worrying comeback. Doctors warn the outbreak is preventable and is affecting children the most. The Gauteng temperatures today will peak at around 20 degrees. Dominique Matshola, Eyewitness News.
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15: Oh yes! 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It's the 947 Top 40 powered by Checkers, because great weekends deserve something better. My name is Ndabe Zondi. I'm here with you for the next few as we count down the biggest songs in Mzansi and around the globe. Hope you're well. You're fantastic. If you need a bev or two, please go grab yourself a coffee, grab yourself a matcha, grab yourself a tea, because we're here for a good time and a long time. Trust me, believe. So excited. I mean, the artist that we have lined up for you on the show tonight, this afternoon rather, this morning. I've been doing shows all around the clock throughout 947, so bear with me. But I'm here with you this morning. The artists are on fire. They got the hottest tunes. By the way, they're so hot, you might reckon that rent was due when these ones were made. So good thing on us that it is payday weekend. So I hope that puts a smile on your face, at least, you know what I mean, as we count down the 40 biggest tunes in Mzansi and around the globe. So let's do a bit of housekeeping. Let's recap the top five of last week.
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15: Five. Lock and Bill and Sketchy Bongo with Deja Vu came in at number five last week.
16: We were together just us two. Forever.
15: Tyler, Zara Larsson at number four. She did it again.
17: When you feel like you can't, you can't get me out of your head.
15: Last week's number three, Noah Kahan, The Great Divide. It's Samba, last week's number two with Potential.

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3: Massive, massive tune. Last week's number one, Miles Smith and Niles Horan, Drive Safe. Will we have a new top five? We'll have to wait and see. Will Niall Horan and Miles Smith do it again? I don't know. But to continue with the housekeeping, of course, it's time to say goodbye to one song, Shame. Adios, amigos. Steven Sanchez, Sweet Love. Here's gone. Yeah, we had to bid a very sad farewell to Steven Sanchez of Sweet Love. Now that we've done and dusted, we've cleared the room, you know where the restrooms are. Let's get into it. You're number 40 in the top 40. Let's go.
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0: It's music from Ray with I Know You're Hurting. You're number 39 this week, down 4 spots from last week's 35. Ray, just an incredibly amazing artist, a powerhouse of a vocalist. Coming up next, we have a brand new entry for you. His name is Somba. He's been on quite a run as of late. And last week we found out that he says, guys, you thought my real name was Somba. Like, it can't be. He told us that his parents named him Shane. So I guess if you ever find yourself backstage at a Somba concert, you've got VIP access, you're there for the for the pictures at the end, just call him Shane. You and him might become the best of friends. But we have a brand new entry of his coming in at number 38. It's Somba, brand new tune, My Body Isn't Ready.
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Question number 37. Up 2 spots from last week. 39 is Gracie Abrams with Look At My Life. This is off a brand new album, Daughter From Hell, which dropped last week, Friday. A jarring title, a jarring name for an album. But she, you know, eloquently puts that it's nothing too crazy. It's just that, yeah, she put her parents through the ringer and decided, as a labor of love, let me write and record songs that speak about my teenage angst as to not, you know, ruffle the feathers of anybody out there who may be going through a similar thing or have gone through such vibes as well. So we're looking at the biggest songs at Mzansi and around the globe. It's the top 40 powered by Checkers. And as we do so, there are songs that are fighting for that number one title. Yeah, for the spot of number one. There's 52 weeks in a year. There's 40 songs, but there can only be one in number one. And so this week, here are the songs fighting for that number one spot.

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0: That was Vumala Ray, Elisa, Show Me the Name of the Tune. You're number 35, down one space last week's 34. Ahead of that, I Loved, I Lost, Will Lindley, number 36, a steady one. Just two brilliant South African artists who are doing incredibly, incredibly well in 2025, 2026. It's the 947 Top 40, powered by Checkers. 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
0: 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One times person who did just exactly that is Bongiwe. Here's what she had to say.
3: Good day, Ndabe. The treats that are my favorite that I'll be popping in into my trolley this payday is the Parmalat vanilla flavored custard that goes for 24.99. Then I'll add in some Dr. Akia Italia pizza that goes 2 for 1.29. And I will never leave up some Tropica that goes for 32.99. And maybe adding a little bit of chips, the Nature's Gardens frozen potato chips that goes for 42.99. It's payday. I need to spoil myself a little. Thank you.
0: So delicious. So Nandi. Bongi, well, welcome to the show. Hey, Bongi, were you there?
4: Yeah, can you hear me?
0: I can hear you loud and clear. Welcome to the 947 Top 40. How are you feeling?
4: I'm good, thank you. How are you?
0: I am Fantasia. I see there you got a whole lot going on there with your extra savings treats. You're talking vanilla custard. You're throwing in some Tropica there. Hey, my sister, are you Ascotane on the low?
4: No, you have to spoil yourself a little, hey? I mean, it's payday after all.
0: Listen, spoil yourself, treat yourself, and tell me, so you're pairing, you got your dessert, you've got your main course, you've got your beverage of choice also. Moss, you're sorted?
4: Yeah, I'm definitely sorted. I even have a beverage there, you know, like you spoke about earlier on.
0: Well, we want to make your weekend that much better with Checkers. Congratulations! You've won a 5,000 Rand Checkers voucher, all thanks to Checkers. Please, go spoil yourself, go treat yourself, and have yourself a fantastic weekend, all right?
4: I'll definitely. Thank you, Ndabe.
0: Love you a lot. Have a good one. Coming up, we're still counting down the biggest songs in Mzansi, in and around the globe. As we bid farewell to the FIFA World Cup, we close the curtain on the beautiful game. Your numbers 34 and 33, chats, the same chats about football. Let's go.
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3: Me heard what you said through the grapevine. Funny thing about your problems, they ain't mine. Staying up through the late night. 20 seconds to game time. Getting religious with it. Time crossing these state lines. Working hard through the late nights. 20

0: Future Tyler, FIFA Sounds, it's game time. Head of that, I played you Shakira and Burna Boy with Day Day at number 34, down 2 spots from last week's 32. And I guess this kind of bids a bit of a farewell to the FIFA World Cup and one person who really eats during this time of the year. It's like Mariah Carey and Christmas. Shakira, over 20 years she's been doing this. Back in 2006, she remade her version of Hips Don't Lie, which featured in the 2006 Germany FIFA World Cup. Yeah, and then in 2014, she featured once more with La La La. And then, of course, we can't forget the iconic sandwich in between those 2 years, 2010, Waka Waka.
1: This time for Africa.
0: I guess we'll see her at the next World Cup as well. Coming up next, your number 32 and 31.
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0: It's Ben Rodriguez back to ya. Your number 31 ahead of that, Alex Warren, Fever Dream. Your number 32. In fact, let's recap songs 40 to 31.
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0: Yeah, number 40 this week, Nas Fonseca, Stuck in My Head. Down 4 spots from last week's 35. It's Ray this week, 39, with I Know You're Hurting.
2: 38.
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0: Up 2 spots from last week's 39. This week, 37, is Gracie Abrams, Look at My Life.
2: 36.
0: A steady 36 for William Lindley's Will Lindley, I Loved, I Lost.
2: 35.
0: Yeah, number 35 this week, Vumai.

0: FIFA hits. It's Shakira and Burna Boy. Day Day at number 34 this week. Down three spots from last week's 30. It's 33 this week. Future, Tyler, FIFA Sounds. Game time. And your number 32 this week. It's Alex Warren with Fever Dream. The biggest dropper. Down 13 spots. And in your number 31 this week, Ben Rodriguez, Back to Ya.
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0: 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My name is Ndabe Zondi, coming to you live from Monte Casino. We're counting down the biggest tunes in Mzansi and around the globe. We're about to get into number 30, but in a few, someone's gonna win a brand new Jator Dashing. Yes, a whole entire brand new car. Stick around for that. For now, this is Miley Cyrus, your number 30. 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

0: Yeah. Bipolar Sunshine and Vumala on this one with Can't Get Enough. A brand new entry last week, entering the charts at number 37. This week, up 8 spots to 29. In fact, we got to chatting to Vumala to just give us just a summary of what the song means. When he made it, when he was in the production booth with Bipolar Sunshine, what was the feeling that they wanted to give the world when they gave us the song Can't Get Enough?
1: So this song is about just wanting to sing at the top of your lungs. It doesn't even have words in that chorus. It's just about, you know, wanting to sing something as loud as we possibly can. And sometimes you also meet people that you just can't get enough of. You just want more of their energy in your space, more of their face, more of their joy. And I think that that's what the song is about, is just being around people that you love, care about, and singing at the top of your lungs.
0: We'll definitely be belting that one at the top of our lungs. Coming up, we've got songs 28 and 27, but after that, the 947 AM Squad is out in the streets and someone's about to win a brand new Jator Dashing. Stick around for that.
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0: That's music from Miles Smith. You're number 27 this week with Heaven. Ahead of that, Sienna Spiro with Material Lover. You're number 28. And something incredible has just happened. The 947 Amp Squad, powered by Jitor, is out on the streets and someone's about to become a winner. Over the past few months, Jitor South Africa gave you a shot at winning a brand new Jitor Dashing in a Sid Snap and Win competition. To enter, you had to visit your nearest Jitor dealer, sit in a Jitor Dashing, snap a selfie, and scan the QR code in store. And if you purchased the Jitor, you got a second entry into the competition. Many entered, but only one will drive away in that brand new Jitor Dashing right now at Jitor Midrand. The 947 Amp Squad, driven by the Jitor, is there. So let's catch up with one of the Amp Squad members to update us on all the action. Miyagi, my brother, how are you? Good sir.
1: What's up, konnichiwa, Johannesburg? What's good?
0: How you feeling, bro? How's the electricity? How's the energy down there at Jitor Midrand?
1: My brother, I can tell you one thing. Futuristic is what we're driving. The future is where we at. That's how I feel like right now.
0: That's amazing, bro. Now, tell me, this Sit, Snap, and Win competition, we've been waiting with bated breath to see who will eventually walk away with this brand new Jitor Dashing. Are we ready to reveal such important information that
1: the entire city needs to know?
0: Before that, my brother,
1: I've got this amazing homie of mine, Coach Sean. He is the head of marketing of Jitor South Africa. And he's just going to talk to you guys a little bit about what Jitor has been doing and what this leadership has been doing as well here in Midrand. Do you want to talk to Sean one time?
0: Awesome. Sean, let's hear from you, sir. How are you? Welcome to the show.
2: Thank you very much for having me. Yeah, we're standing here in Jitor Midrand, where we're standing with our five finalists. You can feel the energy. It's intense. A lot of nervous faces, a lot of nervous energy. And in a couple of moments, we're going to be doing the final draw, and we're going to find out who wins the last dashing in the Sit, Snap, and Win competition.
0: Oh my goodness. So all five of them are there waiting to find out their fate. Who will drive away in a brand new Jitor Dashing?
2: Yes, yeah, we've got our auditor here. We're about to draw the names. With a lot of excited faces. I'm feeling even a bit nervous myself.
0: We'll turn down the music and leave it to you, Sean, and the team that side. Let us know who is driving away in a brand

0: and you just all dashing.
1: 100%. And Dave, there's also great news coming for Jitsul. I just want Johannesburg to listen to this amazing reveal that Sean is just about to say about where Jitsul is going and where it's taking the future of cars.
2: Thank you. Yeah, we've just launched two new models into the market. We've got the facelifted Jitsul Dashing and Jitsul X70 Plus. Amazing cars, amazing features and benefits. So if you haven't driven one of those cars yet, pop into your favorite dealer and test drive those cars as soon as you can. They're amazing.
0: That's absolutely fantastic. Miyagi.
1: What's up, my brother?
0: Are we ready to reveal the winner of the Jitsul Dashing?
1: I'm still waiting for them to actually do the drawing. We're actually waiting for the crossing right now. But if you have a win on the line, I will probably let you guys know.
0: All right.
1: You know, but the win is about to be drawn after the crossing. And I will definitely make sure that everybody knows who is driving away with. Amazing,
0: guys. All right, fantastic. So for all updates, head on over to @947Joburg. You'll see all the beautiful action of what's happening down at Jitsul Midrand. Thank you so much, Miyagi.
1: M Squad out.
0: Danko.
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0: It's a pretty girl from Joburg, Tyler. This one is titled Is It Love, off of a brand new album, A-Pop. 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A big, big release week has been for Tyler as she stakes her claim as the premier global pop star in the world. I mean, this album is absolutely fantastic. 14 tracks, the lead single, rather the intro to the album, Is It Love, is your number 24. She's been doing her rounds all around the globe, chatting to any and everybody who's just willing to listen to this beautiful, beautiful story of how the music she grew up listening to inspired what has now become her sophomore album, and how mature she's grown in this thing. I mean, some of the content of this album really speaks to her stepping into her adulthood, and she sat down with Apple Music to kind of speak about, well, what do her parents think about this new music?
1: I mean, I got some side eyes. Got some side eyes for sure, but they love it.
2: Yeah.
1: Yeah, they love it, you know. They're very proud, very excited. They jam to it. My father, I was actually surprised that my father was playing it, because I was like, okay, Dad. I thought he was going to be the one that got me for real, but yeah, they love it. Because yeah, I am 24, you know, but African parents, they don't care about your age. They don't care. You know, you're always a child in
2: their eyes.
1: Yeah, but now I feel like I'm more comfortable with just showing who I am right now.
2: Mm.
1: Yeah, unapologetically.
0: Her stardom continues to rise. I mean, she's moving like pop stars in the early 2000s, of people running after her bus and people chasing her down the streets. You would have thought there's some paparazzi action involved. I mean, here's how she explains this fame as she continues to become one of the biggest stars in the globe.
1: When I did the Asia tour,
2: okay,
1: I don't know how they found me. It felt like the 2000s, like they were following me everywhere. Like the car, there was people on bikes following, following. Took the train, people were meeting me like as the train opened, like, and we were going to different cities in Asia. So I'm like, you guys are literally traveling, you're on tour with me at this point. And one time I threw a wig into the audience and he found me and showed up with the wig on.
0: It doesn't get bigger than that, and as she rises, she continues to bring Mzansi along with her. On this 14-track album, she features three prominent South African artists, from Mahu to Babalwa M, and one standout track, a reimagined version of the 2010 hit classic Fairy Tale. She features Liquid Deep on this one.

0: definitely gonna turn a cold winter into a summer. Tyler A-Pop out now everywhere around the globe in your phone. The pretty girl from Joburg doing big things. As we continue counting down the biggest tunes in Mzansi and around the globe, we go straight to your number 23.
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3: 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This song is called Night.

0: vocal range, the ability to put so much emotion behind just simple lyrics. Her name is Ray. The name of this song is Nightingale Lane. It comes in at number 23, down 3 spots from last week's number 20. This is the 947 Top 40, powered by Checkers, as we power on through to see who will take that crown of number 1. Coming up next, your numbers 22 and 21.
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0: Off of a brand new album, Daughter from Hell, it is Gracie Abrams, your number 21 with Hits the Wall. She actually got into conversation with Aaron Dessner, who is longtime collaborator, producer. He's worked with Taylor Swift and worked closely with Gracie Abrams in making her first three albums, including this third album, Daughter from Hell. And they kind of got to speaking about how this song in particular, Hit the Wall, came about.
1: The story of that song is basically that I was searching for something to inspire Gracie, because I feel like we were hitting a wall creatively with the album. And so I was in the studio early searching one day and just was like, I'm going to make the coolest thing I can make. I'm going to sample myself. I'm going to sequence myself. And I'm going to write chords. And she walked into that. And then we felt, oh, hit the wall. That's the glue that binds everything else together, because it's kind of minimalist, weird avant-garde pop song, but it's also like clearly organic, you know, like related to the folkier side of her world, but then lyrically it's really self-reflective and existential and just brilliant in the way that she's like looking at herself.
0: They hit a wall, but indeed also found the magic. That's Gracie Abrams, your number 21 on the 947 Top 40. Let's recap songs 30 to 21.
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0: It's Smiley Mali at number 30. 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
0: Oh, it's Sienna Spiro, Material Lover, up 1 spot from last week, 29, this week, 28. Mal Smith with Heaven, your number 27.
3: 26.
0: Catch him at this year's 947 Joburg Day. Sanel Musician and Manana at number 26. I'll be there.
3: At 25.
0: Down 2 spots on the charts at number 25. Martin Garrix and Ed Sheeran, Repeat It.
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0: Off of a sophomore album, it's Tyler, Is It Love? Up 3 spots from 27 this week, 24.
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0: That's right, we're coming to you live from Monte Casino. It's the 947 Top 40 powered by Checkers. Come on down, say hi, wave. We want to see you as we count down the biggest songs in Mzansi and around the globe. It's getting closer to that final spot as we head into songs 20 to 19. Sorry, how did I say that? Songs 19 to 11. That's right. It's the 947 Top 40 powered by Jake. So excited to see which tunes will ultimately be crowned the biggest song in Mzansi and around the globe. So kicking us off, your number 20. This is Olivia Rodrigo with Stupid Song.
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0: It's Ariana Grande, your number 19 this week. Up 2 spots from last week's 21. The name of the tune, Hate That I Made You Love Me. Joseph on the WhatsApp line was absolutely rooting for this one to see how it'll continue to perform on the charts. Well, it's climbing up, so potentially could be in the top 10 as the weeks progress. It's the 947 Top 40 powered by Checkers. My name is Ndabe Zondi. We're counting down the biggest songs in Mzansi and around the world, but also getting you some insights on some songs that could be taking over very shortly. Yeah, well, music that I need you to know about. So coming up next, we'll do a power play. I loved this dude as soon as he burst onto the scene. His name is Majozi. There's a tune that I need you to hear just so you can, you know, see whether you love it. See whether it moves you in the way that it has moved me. So we'll get into number 18, we'll get into number 17, and then we'll play you your power play for this week from Majozi.
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0: Down 3 spots from last week's number 14. This week, your number 17. It's Harry Styles with American Girls. Unfortunately, Harry had to cancel one of his Sao Paulo concerts this past week after coming down with what's being described as a tour illness. Yeah, fans will, of course, receive full refunds, and those affected have been offered discounted tickets for coming up shows, which is still expected to go ahead if everything's well enough. Ironically, this week was the week that One Direction got together way back when, yeah, on the 23rd of July, 2010. A couple of lads came together out of nowhere, really, and ultimately changed their lives forever. Redefined pop culture in their era, bringing back what was missing when it comes to boy bands and just overall the teeny bopper of it all. Big ups to One Direction. Still, no one will forgive Zayn for bailing out last minute when everybody was expecting One Direction when they came down in 2015. And then the day before, he just said, I'm out the group. Sorry, not coming to Mzansi. It's a 947 Top 40 powered by Checkers. We're counting down the biggest songs in Mzansi and around the globe. And coming up, your number 16.
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0: course, your inner rocker with this one is Olivia Rodrigo, The Cure, coming in at number 15 right here on the 947 Top 40, powered by Checkers. She's on an incredible run right now. She's, in fact, gearing up for an entire 65-day tour run, kicking off on the 29th of August all the way through till the 7th of December. It's really a star-studded cast that she's brought along with her, in particular, as she kicks off the tour on the 29th at the Daisy's Chain Fields. She's bringing along the one and only Chaperone, amongst a whole slew of female acts who are set to blaze that stage. Still continuing with the girl power, she's got these custom handmade jewelry, painted lockets, and temporary tattoos that are made by female crafters that are available out there on Etsy if you fancy yourself some Olivia Rodrigo merch ahead of the time. She's really is in her bag right now. This is the Olivia Rodrigo era that we're living in. We're counting down the biggest tunes in the world, and Mzansi going straight to your number 14, Somba with Homewrecker.
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0: Question number 13 this week, up 2 spots from last week's number 15. Topic, Shimza, A7's missing you. Shimza, by the way, doing incredibly astounding work for South African music. He's out in Europe, in Belgium to be particular. He's on tour there, heading up and blazing the Tomorrowland stages. The visuals coming through from that, from his performances last night and I guess throughout the weekend are just incredible. The fans, the way music is able to unite people and just become a language in and of itself is just incredibly amazing. So make sure to go check out the visuals out on the social media. Shimza just flying the South African flag as high as he possibly can. We're counting down the biggest songs in Mzansi and around the globe. Coming up next, you're number 12.
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0: Proudly Local Music, it's Matthew Moore with In My Head, your number 11 this week. Ahead of that, I played you your number 12, Madonna and Sabrina Carpenter with Bring Your Love. Speaking of Madonna, she just shut down the halftime show at the FIFA World Cup. She's sitting shotgun next to legendary Brazilian footballers Ronaldo and Ronaldinho. Her good friend, Rosie O'Donnell, TV host and comedian, got to chatting about the legacy of Madonna, that after all these years, she's still putting out new music and also balancing motherhood.
1: We text each other often, and I have to say, Madonna has done one hell of a job raising those children. She, like, ran a very tight ship, and I had a very not tight ship. You know, when her kid would come over, like Lola and Rocco, when they were little, and as soon as, you know, she left, they came over for a play date, and I would give them an ice pop. One of them fell on the floor, and I was like, you can have another one. We have so many ice pops here. I turn on the cartoons. They didn't get to watch TV. But she's an amazing mother. And those kids are, you know, concert pianists and artists and singers. And, like, she is pretty phenomenal, I have to say. And a motherless daughter. She had to mother without having been mothered, even younger than I was when her mother died. So I have nothing but respect and admiration. And I think at 68 to still be putting out new music and shaking everything up as she does is pretty remarkable. But that kind of talent is once a generation. That's like Elvis, the Beatles, Madonna, Prince. You know, that's once a generation talent.
0: Her new album, Confessions 2, is out now. The Queen stays Queen. We're counting down the biggest songs in Mzansi and around the globe. Let's recap songs 20 to 11.
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0: The biggest gainer of the week, up a whole 11 spots from last week 31. This week, number 20, Olivia Rodrigo, Stupid Song. Ariana Grande, Hates That I Made You Love Me, and number 19 for this week, up two spots. At number 18, down one spot from last week 17, it's Dermot Kennedy with Funeral. Down three spots from last week's number 14, this week 17, Harry Styles, American Girls.
3: 16.
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3: 14.
0: Down three spots from last week's 11, this week 14, it's Samba with Homewrecker. 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
0: A steady, consistent number 12 for Madonna and Sabrina Carpenter, Bring Your Love.
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0: Oh, it just got serious. Championship rounds. We have entered the top 10 of the top 40. 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Okay, so get ready. If you want to start guessing, 0663818609, let me in on your thoughts. Who could possibly be number one? Who are we crowning as the biggest tune in the world? And Mzansi, it's the 947 Top 40. My name is Ndabe Zondi, and they won big at the beginning of this year for Summer Song. I'm talking about BTS. They come in at number 10 with Swim.
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0: songwriter, a man who lives his life in lyrics. It's Alex Warren, your number 9 this week. Last week, number 10 with Fine Place to Die. And you would think with all these deep, meaningful, passionate songs, he's such a serious dude. But he really is just a goofball. He likes to have a great time. And currently, he's working on a new book. Here's what he had to say about the new book that's working
1: on. With where my life has gone and everything that has happened, I realize that I have a lot to say and I want to go into detail about what I've gone through, but also be able to help inspire anyone who maybe is going through a similar situation. I think growing up in an abusive household and going through the things I did and lost and being able to kind of come out of it has been really, really cool. And I want to be able to help anyone else who's going through that. And what better than be able to tell all of it in it? Yeah. But I don't want to make it like a memoir. I like want to actually like, I want you to, if you're reading me at 9 years old, I want you to be imagining at 9 and not being like, when I was 9 years old.
2: So right,
1: like,
2: yeah.
1: It's going to be cool. I'm really excited for it.
0: He was also asked this week on stage with Ed Sheeran.
3: I met someone last year who released a song that I was jealous of, and I loved the song. And I got in touch with him, and I was like, we should sing this song together. I loved it. And he sent me an email yesterday, and he said, can me and my family come to your gig in San Diego? And I was like, yes, but I would like to sing. Please make some noise for Alex.

Chris Warren. He really is one of my favorite artists out right now. So we played you at number 10, BTS with Swim. We just played you, Alex Warren, Fine Place to Die at number 9. We're counting down the top 10 now. If we remove those two songs out of these contenders, who do you think will be number 1?

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Oh, beautiful, beautiful music. You're number 7 this week. Sienna Spiro with The Visitor. She continues to show off her vocal prowess. She just was out at a Spotify event and she did something that many people run away from, and that's try to do a song by Chris Stapleton. But she did it. She covered Chris Stapleton's song, It Takes a Woman. Just have a listen.

0: sings, Sienna Spiro. She's out at a Spotify event covering Chris Stapleton's It Takes a Woman. Just listen, just listen, listen, listen, listen. We're counting down the biggest songs in Mzansi and around the globe. We're heading to number 6. Who could it be? Who could it be? Who could it be?
1: It was so nice. We're doing it twice. 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

0: In just under 4 years, he's gone from performing at clubs, pubs, and bars to selling out baseball stadiums. His name is Noah Kahn. You're number five this week on the 947 Top 40, powered by Checkers. The name of the song, The Great Divide. We're getting closer to that number one spot. I had asked, hey, who do you think will take the crown of number one as you count down the biggest tunes in Mzansi and around the globe? Joseph thinks it's this. There you go, Joseph. Let us know your thoughts, brother. Oh, no, we can't hear him. Okay, cool. So Joseph had thought perhaps it might have been Sienna Spiro, but we already played Sienna Spiro. So I thought to myself, it can't be that good, sir. So who else do you think potentially could be taking the crown as the biggest song in Mzansi and around the globe? All righty. Okay, can't hear from Joseph. It's cool. As we count down the biggest songs, coming up next, we're going to look at John, who's also on the line to give us some songs that South Africans may have forgotten about. And we get closer to that number one spot. For now, it's a Coastal Connects from the East Coast to the West Coast. You're number four, Lockenville, Sketchy Bongo, Deja Vu.
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0: You're number three as you count down the 40 biggest tunes in Mzansi and around the globe. His name is Samba, but he would also like you to call him Shane from time to time. Yeah, he says, you think my parents named me Samba? No, that's just a stage name. The name of the song is Potential, a heavy, heavy hitter, banger of a tune. Now we've entered the championship round. It's serious. We're getting down to that song that's going to be crowned as the biggest song in Mzansi and around the globe. Only two spots left. Who will it be? Before we get into that, though, coming up next, our guy Jono has got some insights on songs South Africans have forgotten.
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9: Songs South Africans forgot about. Now, I'll be honest, if your birth year starts with a 2, you might be a bit too young to remember this song, because this week I want to take you back all the way to the 90s and play a song by one of South Africa's most unique groups. The song is called The Child Inside, and it was released in 1996 by Cucumber Zoo. Not only was it a massive hit in South Africa, but in America too, even making it onto the Billboard Hot 100. At the time, they were the first South African group to have a song there in over 17 years. Some people might not even know this song was South African, but I hope for a lot of people listening, this will bring back some good memories of the 90s. So with that being said, please enjoy Cucumber Zoo with The Child Inside.

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And conversation continues on the 947 Top 40. 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Number 2.

0: He did it again. Yeah, number two this week as we count down the biggest songs in Mzansi and around the globe. South Africa meets Sweden. Let's recap songs 10 to 2.
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0: Down two spots from last week's number 8. Number 10, BTS with Swim. It's Alex Warren with Fine Place to Die in number 9 this week. Up one spot from last week's number 10. Olivia Rodrigo up one spot from 9 this week. Number 8, Drop Dead. It's Sienna Spiro, The Visitor, your number 7 this week.
3: In the back of my mind,
0: last week, number 7, climbing up the charts one spot. At number 6, Kalani, Usher, Shoulda Never.
2: 5.
0: Noah Kahan, The Great Divide, down two spots from last week's number 3 to number 5 this week. Proudly local, Lock and Ville, and Sketchy Bongo with Deja Vu this week, number 4. His name is Samba. The name of the tune is Potential. You're number 3 this week. And you're number 2 off of a brand new album, Tyler, Zara Larsson. She did it again at number 2.
2: Seven, top 40 with Ndabe.
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0: you have it, the biggest song in Mzansi and around the globe on the 947 Top 40 powered by Checkers. It's Miles Smith and Niall Horan with Drive Safe. You were absolutely spot on, Joseph, with your prediction, guessing that it definitely might be Miles Smith and Niall Horan for a second week in a row. Although it's a point of contention because Nozzy on the WhatsApp line says, and I read, Ndabe, Lisho, you didn't make a mistake for the song to still be at number one. Come on, Nozzy, it's a tune, it's a tune. Definitely a banger of a song from his debut album. It's Miles Smith and Niall Horan. They connect on this one, making beautiful music. Such a treat to be here with you this morning. It was an absolute vibe. Everyone who came through to Monte Cassino to say hi. Love the waves. Love the smiles. We're back again next week, Saturday, from 10 to 2, counting down the biggest songs in Mzansi and around the globe. It's the 947 Top 40, brought to you by Checkers. 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

Sometimes I get a good feeling. That's exactly the kind of vibe that we're going for. Avicii with Levels here on 947. Also played you the sounds of Shawn Mendes and Tiny. Summer of Love to kick off the show. It's just gone 12 minutes past 2. Good afternoon. Happy Saturday to you. Happy weekend. Oh man, what a pleasure it is to be back with you. Of course, much love to Ndabe. You can catch him again Monday night, in fact. He'll be on air at 10 p.m. as per usual. And of course, bring you yet another 947 Top 40 powered by Checkers next weekend. But for now, it's you and me, 947 Weekends with me, Mamuhao, until 6 p.m. How was your week? How are you doing? What are you up to? It is a beautiful, sunny Saturday all across Joburg, and we've got to make the most of it. All right, so playlist is absolutely sorted. You got your sport sorted. If you are still trying to figure out your plans for today, I've got you sorted in that department as well. Let me know what you're up to on the WhatsApp line on 066-3818-609. And of course, your favorite game, Mystery Melody. That's coming up a little bit later on in the show. In the meantime, Monarch with You Make. I have some Zane and Sia with Dusk Till Dawn and some Beatenberg. Don't miss that one. Teaming up with Msaki. I mean, what a collaboration. White Shadow. That's coming your way in the next 15. First up, though, Gwen Stefani and Akon. Let's throw it back to The Sweet Escape. Welcome to the show.

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0: around 4 years ago, in fact, but it is still just such magic. You know, I love a local collab, beautiful one by Biedenberg and Msaki. It is all about just encouraging you if you're struggling to get your life back on track. It's called White Shadow. What a goodie. I hope you enjoyed that one. It's 947 Weekends with me, Mamuha, with you until 6 p.m. I'd love to know what you are getting up to. What's the weekend looking like? We have to make the most of it. Got this message in from Thalia and Eden saying, hi, Mamuha. We're enjoying the tunes on our way to the exclusive books warehouse sale we stock up every year. Hashtag so excited. And clearly Thalia and Eden just absolutely hate my bank account, because I don't know, why would you tell me this? Why would you tell me that this is happening? It's payday weekend, you know, I've got to make good choices. Now I know that I can go and stock up on books that are also going to just stay on my shelf for months on end. Oh my goodness. But definitely sounds like a great plan for your Saturday. If you are still trying to figure out yours, however, there is the Winterfest happening at Shepstone Gardens today. It's a winter weekend market, all through this weekend, in fact. So you have some live music, some local art. They have some warm winter foods, you know, your s'mores and all. Very, very cool. Arts and crafts as well. And just a fun day out for the family. And kids under 3 enter free. You can book via Quicket for that one. And it's running until 9 p.m. this evening. Keep the messages coming on 066-3818-609. And in the next 10 minutes, we are going to hear from our resident sports guy, Tato, in Pitchside next.
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0: 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I mean, we've got the likes of Lord Kez, Lockenville, Sanel Musician, DJ Zintle, Will Lindley, Casper Nyoves, Zinqumalo, Mikasa, Kabzada Small, Murder, the Soweto Gospel Choir, all going to be on that stage, and we want to celebrate the day with you. 947 Joburg Day, it's happening on Saturday, the 5th of September at Crocodile Creek Polo Club. 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The kids' tickets are for children aged 3 to 12. So hurry, hurry, hurry, get your hands on those family packs.
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0: trying to give you here on 947. It's the sounds of your Saturday. 947 Weekends with me, Mamu Hao. That's DJ Kenz and Zion on top of the world. And listen, there is a lot that we need to talk about when it comes to sports, okay? Spain are the world champions. What a World Cup it was. I mean, confetti, celebrations, another star on the jersey. Donald Trump not wanting to move out of the way so that they could take a photo. Already countries around the world are planning for the next chapter. But it seems here, back home, here in South Africa, we are still trying to figure out what is going on? Who is even driving the bus? So let's jump into it. It's Pitch Side with Tato.
1: From the pitch to the court and everything in between, this is Pitch Side with Tato.
0: Oh, Tato, what a week it has been. Hi, hello, Tato, you there? Oh dear, let's try and see if we can get Tato back. All right, tell you what, while we get Tato back, let's jam to the sounds of Jamie Fine, If Anything's Left, here on 947. All right, stay close.
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1: From the pitch to the court and everything in between, this is Pitch Side with Tato.
0: And the main man himself, he is back. Tato, you there?
10: Mic testing.
0: There
10: am I
0: we
10: here?
0: Go.
10: Well, hello.
0: There you are. Oh, my goodness. I thought, what is happening with South African sport right now has probably just got you so stressed.
10: 100%.
0: That you can't even speak.
10: Look, this is exactly what's happening in the SAFA offices when I'm on my house. Hey, there are glitches in the system somewhere. Yay. Somehow, someone is not communicating with one person because, my friend, Spain have won the World Cup. Congratulations to Spain. I'm particularly happy for Lamine. Well done, kid. You did absolutely fantastically well. For Messi, those who hate watching Messi in that FIFA World Cup final, guys, no. Absolutely no. I get it. I get what the argument was. I get it. But he's one of the greatest players in football in our history.
0: No shame. Seeing him sitting there, you know, sitting on the floor and just in tears. Oh, that just made me so emotional.
10: Couldn't do it. It doesn't help that he comes from a nation that he comes from, Argentina.
0: This is true. Shame.
10: Anyway, but we've seen Germany have announced that Jürgen Klopp, former Liverpool manager, is coming there. However, in South Africa, we seem like we are just standing in the parking lot looking for the car keys. Because here's what's happening, Mamaha, at SAFA right
0: now. I'm confused.
10: So, an announcement comes out. I think Coach Hugo Bruce, after the World Cup, went home and spoke to media saying he's done. And you know what? Bruce has been saying this for years. He's been saying he's done. After this World Cup, he's done, he's done. He said it at the beginning of the World Cup. At some point, he mentioned it during the African Cup of Nations. So he's been mentioning for a long time now that he's going to leave. He's too old for this. Therefore, now, later after the World Cup, we hear the news that Hugo Broos is bidding farewell to the SAFA offices and he's leaving. And
0: yeah, then, people were even putting their names into the ring, you know, putting their hands up, saying that they want to now take his position.
10: Let me bring you back. SAFA then say, no, Hugo Broos is not leaving SAFA. In fact, he has been handed a one-year contract, extension to his contract. Hey? This is what they say. However, president of SAFA right now, Mom Howe, this is what he had to say when you were speaking to ENCA sports journalist Thabiso Sithole. Oh, it became heated.
11: One thing I can say, there is no such thing that SAFA signed a one-year contract with Broos. It doesn't exist. It's nonsense. And it's better that these nonsense are not put out there. I just came back yesterday. It is just now. It's nonsense.
12: So do we have a coach?
11: Yeah, we have a coach.
12: Well, who's the coach, sir?
11: No, we will deal with it. There is a process. You cannot stop me in the street and hijack a decision. It's not going to happen.
10: South Africa must wait. That's what he says. That's what the president of SAFA says, that the nation must wait to find out who the coach will be. He clearly says there is a new coach or a coach, so we don't know whether that will be Hugo Broos or a different one. I thought at some point it was going to be Pito, delusional me. It doesn't seem like it's Pito. So at this point in time, Asaz, we don't know.
0: But I think even more, I mean, firstly, with this situation, we go, oh, congratulations, Coach Hugo Broos. And then it's like, actually, no. Danny Yordan, I don't know that he gave us much clarity. But then there's another layer to this with him himself, right? You know, from what I've been reading and seeing, he actually has his own future to worry about.
10: I'm not going to lie. I don't know whether Jordan was angry at Thabiso and that question, or whether he was just angry at the fact that his future is lingering somewhere in the air. So there's a new kingpin in town. Rich businessman, very heavily involved in South African sports. In fact, one of the owners of AmaZulu Football Club, Sandy Lezungu, he says, my hand is up to Mani Mina. I am ready to be the next SAFA president. However, Danny Jordan has said himself that he doesn't quite care about these elections, which sounds like a man who's been confident. He's been here before, Danny. He's been there. You know, the Grootman has been in this position before. You know, many have tried, but not many have succeeded. On the 12th of September, we will find out whether Mr. Danny Jordan remains SAFA president or whether there will be a new man in town all the way from KwaZulu-Natal.
0: Goodness. Oh, the plot absolutely thickens. But Tato, before I let you go, all right, there's also been a huge story during the rounds this week, and it's all I could see on the socials. Everyone's been talking about it. This 30 million rand that everyone's been talking about. Chat us through that a bit.
10: Yeah, I mean, that's the amount of money that seems to have been spent as far as taxpayers' contributions are concerned to take fans to the 2026 FIFA World Cup. Now, we were told, Mamhao, I remember distinctly being told that sponsors were going to pay for this. I think there were just reports out where they said that sponsors are going to pay for this. But turns out some of that money, as far as public funds are concerned, did go. About 30 million rand of that money did go to taking fans there. But at least, Shane, you know, I guess the hockey national teams did get their measly 3 million rand for their World
0: Cup. Yeah, my goodness. But I mean, for it to have had to come to that, you know, for you know, a member of the team to have to come onto social media and say, listen, we actually need funding. We're trying to raise funds. They are also a national team, so it's quite unfortunate that this had to happen.
10: Also, 2026 Women's African Cup of Nations, Banyana Banyana, on Monday, up for grabs, a whopping cash prize of 33 million rand. That's $2 million that a nation will get if they win the Women's African Cup of Nations. Hopefully, it will be us.
13: Do you think it's too late for me to start training?
10: Amanda Dlamini, Amgani. I know Amanda Dlamini. I can hook you up with her. She'll give you a couple of pointers. Eh?
13: Nah,
10: even Portia Mutise, you know? I know her.
13: I know I play netball. You know, when it comes to kicking the ball, I'm not so sure. But I feel like, you know, we can do... How much did you say? 30?
10: About 33 million rand. That's $2 million.
13: Listen, we are going to go and start training there so we can join Banyana Banyana. And they're playing against Tanzania on Monday. Tato, thank you so, so much. I think every weekend you somehow leave us with even more to think about. If you are like me and you are just always struggling to make heads or tails with what's happening in sports, Tato is your guy. It's Pitchside here on 947 Weekends with me, Mamu Hao, every Saturday. Up next, I have the sounds of Jamie Fine for you with If Anything's Left. Stay close.

0: Jamie Fine, If Anything's Left, taking us into our second hour together. Did get a message in from Simone asking about those family packs again. So just to remind you, this is of course for 947 Joburg Day. 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

Joel Corey, Ray, David Guetta, it's Bed here on 947. I just love how versatile Ray is, man. She gives us, you know, a jazzy song, she'll give us a ballad, and then she'll give us a dance track as well, all in one. Hope you enjoyed that one. Also, I gave you some Jeremy Loops with Mortal Man. If you've just tuned in, happy Saturday, happy weekend. It's 947 Weekends with me, Mamuha. I'm with you until 6 p.m., playing you all your favorite tunes. I got a message in from Mesiko saying, hi, Mamuha, enjoying the music and also enjoying this hot weather. And she says it feels like summer. And you know what? I definitely am too. But I was reading some stories this week about El Nino, you know, this climate pattern that brings hotter conditions. We've seen a lot warmer global temperatures in many other countries as well. So it's looking like we are going to have some above normal temperatures, more frequent heat waves as well as we head into summer. So I'm also just like, as much as I'm loving this weather, this summer is going to be very, very, very, very hot. Keep the messages coming on 066-381-8609. I'm coming to you live from Monte Casino, and of course it is Joburg's premier entertainment destination. Whether you're planning your next family outing, perhaps you're wanting to have a little bit of a date night, it is payday weekend after all, or perhaps you're looking ahead to the next big rugby weekend, this is the place for everyone. They have some world-class theatre, some blockbuster movies, some incredible dining and unforgettable experiences, and it's all happening right here. So I just want to remind you about this as well. Monte Casino's Night Out for Two, all right? That gives you a meal, movie tickets, bird gardens, entry, parking, and more for just 650 Rand for two people, and you save over 800 Rand. Yes, perfect date night idea for you there. You can buy your voucher at the Tsoho Rewards desk between 8 a.m. and 8 p.m. And if you're looking for the ideal celebration or a catch up with your friends, you can enjoy the signature Palazzo High Tea or the Valdo Prosecco High Tea that is served daily. And what I'm really looking forward to as well, I mean, they are absolutely incredible. If you're a fan of

0: Bush Leji, it's Broken Heart here on 947. I got a message in from Lorraine who says, "Hi, Mamuhau. Yes, I am being responsible this weekend. I don't want to spend all my money at once, so I am staying home." Hey, this is a very smart man, a very, very, very smart man. Because, you know, when it's when payday weekend hits, when the weather looks like this, I mean, you definitely just want to make the absolute most of it. So if you are like him, you might be wanting to settle in and watch something at home. I'd love to know what has got you at the edge of your seat. What are you watching this weekend? Of course, some news coming out this week. Michael has become the highest grossing movie of the year worldwide. I think we definitely saw that one coming. And of course, The Odyssey that came out last week. It is on track to become Christopher Nolan's highest grossing film ever, which is just mind-blowing because, I mean, the productions that he's brought us, all of the films have been incredible. So definitely one to watch as well. It is still in cinemas if you are wanting to go and check that out. But I am just loving our local productions, all right? And The Polygamist on Netflix, it is still the talk of the town. I mean, I don't know if you've seen, but it was featured in the New York Times, The Guardian, CNN, all writing articles about it. The Guardian actually calling it a gasp-inducing thrill ride. Hello. All of these pages, you know, worldwide and publications talking about our own, you know, homegrown production. And it's just so incredible to see and to see our talent being recognized. And I was watching an interview with Zdumo Mjali, who, of course, plays Jonas. He says people are actually still holding grudges against him and they are still calling him Jonas wherever he goes. But he'll take it. He'll take it for now. And there is another local production that we have to look forward to. It is called Umteto. In case you missed it, Nqobile Nunukumalo, she was actually on Afternoons with Zweli and chatting to him all about this new production. And if you missed that conversation, you can check it out on our website, primemediaplus.com. But it is coming up and it is asking difficult questions about family, about justice, and the secrets that shape people's lives. This is a bit of what it sounds like. Take a listen.
1: From today, we are a team. We are bound by blood. We are a family. This is Islam.
2: Do you know what Moses would do? Order! You snitch.
1: It's not what I want. It's who.
0: Umteto says, some choices can't be undone. A young public prosecutor, a brother she thought was dead, and a system that wants her to choose a side. So Nqobile Nunukumalo, she actually described it as a thriller. She said it was one of the most rewarding experiences of her career. And I just love how, you know, we are reaching audiences around the world, something that, of course, streaming platforms have made possible. And I hope this one definitely does the same and we are able to just show the wealth of talent that we have in our country. And apparently this one is going to have us having some honest conversations in our families long after each episode ends. So I'm definitely adding this one to my watch list. It is Umteto, coming out on the 14th of August. So add it to yours as well. Post Malone and Morgan Wallen and I Had Some Help is up next.
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0: Listen, if you're anything like me, you are seriously wondering just what your kidney or your liver might be worth. Neo is coming to South Africa for two shows. We get to hear and experience this song live right here on home soil. That's his song One in a Million. He is coming as well. I don't know why everyone is coming this year. It is so, so stressful. Oh my goodness. My bank account is looking at me with tears in its eyes. He's going to be here in October. Sunbet Arena is going to be performing. And then, of course, it was just announced that Brandy is coming too. I mean, R&B queen. What are we to do? Again, two shows in December, 17th and 18th at the Sunbet Arena. Oh my goodness, everybody's just coming, and I mean, I absolutely love it for us. We get to experience all of these incredible artists, but again, might need to sell a liver or a kidney. Good luck. Taking It Easy is up next. It's 947 Weekends with me, Mamuhao.
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0: Hey, so can I make you feel old quickly? Do you know this song is 15 years old? Oh, I'm about to faint. I kid you not, 15 years old. It feels like just yesterday. I remember I was in high school jamming to this song. And imagine, still all that time ago till today, 2026, good luck. They still keep giving us absolute bangers, man. That's their song, Taking It Easy, here on 947. You're hanging out with me, Mamuhao. And in just a bit, we're going to jump into your favorite game and test out just how well you know your music. Mystery Melody, all right? I've got your very first clue for today's Mystery Melody. It is in the hard category today, all right? So I thought, you know what? We need to up the ante a little bit. I need to challenge you a little bit more. But I back you. I think you can get it. And, of course, that's for your chance to be named today's Mystery Melody Champion. Don't miss it. Coming up next, right behind the sounds of Pharrell Williams with Happy.
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0: 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It's going to be fire. All right, it's 947 Joburg Day, Saturday, the 5th of September, Crocodile Creek Polo Club. 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And of course, those kids tickets, that's for children ages between the ages of 3 and 12. I can't wait to see you there.
6: Let's go. 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
8: Yes, my friend, these are the days of our lives where we spend afternoons fighting over what belongs in the fridge, what belongs in the cupboard and pantry. I've already been picked on countless times on the WhatsApp hotline. Nigel says, I think people who refrigerate their bread are psychopaths. I sometimes put it in there.
9: Yeah, no, butter needs to be in the fridge. Like, butter needs to be in the fridge. I can't stress this enough. Like, butter belongs in the fridge.
8: My sister, how many times did you tell us that butter needs to be in the fridge? Butter needs to be in the fridge. Oh, sorry, public service announcement. Butter needs to be in the fridge.

0: It's Aura, You Only Love Me here on 947. It's 947 Weekends with me, Mamu Hao, taking you through until 6 p.m. Hey, we've got the big guns coming out here on the WhatsApp line. Mfundo, he's saying today is my day. Hey, so it seems like if you are wanting to grab that title of today's Mystery Melody Champion, you definitely have a competitor. All right, let's jump in.
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0: Yet another mystery song on our hands, and you have to identify the song using just the instruments that I play you one by one. I did say today's song is in the hard category, all right? So we're going to have to listen even more carefully and try and figure out what today's song is. It was released in 2018. It is a pop crossover hit. We've got an electronic duo, a vocalist, and a DJ on this one. Your first clue is the drums. Turn up the volume, bring your friends. Bring the kids even closer. They're always very good at this game, the tiny humans. And see if you can figure out what this is. Take a listen. Your first clue.

Yep, you know exactly what that is, right? As in, if I were you, I would also be stumped. But you know this one. You definitely know it. You've definitely heard it playing here on 947. Here's the drums one more time.

What does that sound like to you? 066-3818-609. It's a collab, a pop crossover hit. We have a vocalist, an electronic duo, and a DJ. I have your second clue waiting in the wings right behind the sounds of Loiso. This one's called Higher.

was the Calabash Music Festival, FNB Stadium. It was packed to the rafters. Maroon 5 was on stage performing, and they sang this song. Everyone's phones were in the air. It looked like little twinkling lights all around the stadium, and it was just beautiful. Everyone singing along to this song. Ah, it always just takes me back to that moment. It's memories here on 947. You're hanging out with me, Mamohau, Mystery Melody. For today's mystery song, I just played you your very first clue. In case you missed it, it was the drums. Take a listen.

What is this song? Clinton from Midrand coming in hot. He thinks it is this one. Maroon 5 actually did also perform this song at Calabash. Girls Like You alongside Cardi B, but it is unfortunately not the song that we are looking for today. It is not Maroon 5 with Girls Like You. Another guest here from Tahila, she thinks it's this one. I'm only here, can't you say? This takes me back to my campus radio days at Stellenbosch. We played this song all the time. Flume, Never Be Like You featuring Kai. Absolutely love this one. I wish it was, Tahila. I wish it was. But unfortunately, not today. All right. So if you're thinking in that vein, take those songs out of your guessing list. So I told you it is a 2018 pop crossover hit. We have an electronic duo. It's a vocalist and a DJ teaming up on this one. The song is all about repairing a strain relationship. Okay, so the singer is singing from the point of view of one half of a couple. They are in a quarrel, and this person is trying to get her partner to see things from her point of view, essentially, right? The song was debuted by all four of the artists during the 60th annual Grammy Awards in 2018. They debuted it at the actual ceremony. And fun fact,

0: I could be awarding you that highly coveted title today, my friend. Mystery Melody Champion. It could be you. Send through your guess onto the WhatsApp line. I've got some Lewis Capaldi with Stay Love coming up for you next.
1: The Mystery Melody.

Our very own Elaine, it's right now here on 947. I played you your second and final clue for today's mystery melody. We started off with the drums, we added on the bass.

And I also told you that we've got four people on this track. So it was released in 2018. We've got an electronic duo. We have a vocalist. We have a DJ. It's all about repairing a strained relationship. And one half of a couple basically saying, you know what, I want you to see things from my point of view. The song debuted at the Grammys, the 60th Grammy Awards in 2018. All four of the artists, they performed this song. And I also shared a little fun fact with you. They auditioned 14. Imagine 14 other singers for this song. Demi Lovato, Camila Cabello, Carly Rae Jepsen as well. They all auditioned, but they did not actually get chosen. And they landed on the actual vocalist in this song. Now, remember when we started, I told you Mfundo came out guns blazing. He said, today is my day. Well, he and Talia on the WhatsApp line, they think it's this song. So

0: And you know what? I've got to give it to them because I actually thought it was this song too when I first heard The Clue. The Chainsmokers and Halsey with Closer, but unfortunately, I don't have good news. It is not that song. Sadly, today is not Mfundo's Day. Oh my goodness. But we did get a whole lot of correct answers on the WhatsApp line. And so, as per usual, for our honor roll for today, the 25th of July, the class of the 25th of July, 2026, congratulations to Joseph Tsimong. We've got Shante, Clara, Charmaine, Kayla, Coco, Clinton in Midrand. He threw another crack at it and got it correct. We have Jesus Girl. She's rising up the Mystery Melody ranks as well. Definitely one to watch. And I think it's Kayla on the WhatsApp line as well. All correct answers. Huge congratulations to you. But of course, this is a game of fastest fingers first. And the person with the fastest fingers is you, Marika from Alberton. How are you doing?
1: Hi, I'm good. Thanks. And you guys?
0: I am so good. Thank you, Marika. How's your weekend looking? What are you up to?
1: Oh, a little bit busy, but I'm working, unfortunately.
0: You're working? What do you do?
1: Yes. I'm a BCom accounting trainee. But I work and study at the same time. So it's
0: really girl, I know that life all too well. I think people really underestimate, you know, what it takes when you're working and studying at the same time. So I feel you, girl. But look at you. Your ears are still very, very sharp. I even wanted to ask you, hey, I had barely played the first clue. I barely played the drums. There comes Marika's message already. Hey, Marika, what kind of supersonic hearing is this? Tell me, hey, reveal this to us.
1: Well, this was one of my favorite songs once a time. So I think that was maybe a heads up for me. But yeah, it was a great quiz.
0: Okay. So it's your favorite song. So today was definitely your lucky day, Marika.
1: Yes.
0: Please reveal today's mystery melody to us.
1: It was The Middle by Zed. And I can't remember the other now.
0: Zed, Maren Morris, and Gray. Indeed, it is The Middle. Congratulations, Marika.
1: Thank you so much.
0: You are today's Mystery Melody Champion. Look at you wearing so many hats. She's a trainee, she's studying, she's a Mystery Melody Champion. All things that you can, of course, add to your CV. I mean, look at you go.
1: Well, enjoy your day.
0: Awesome, and Marika, is there anyone you want to send a shout out to?
1: Not at the moment, but thank you.
0: All right. Big shout out to you, though, and thank you so much for playing. Thank you for playing as well. We'll do it again next weekend here on 947 Weekends with me, Mamu Howe. It was, of course, Zed, Maren Morris, and Gray. So beautifully sung for us by Clara on the WhatsApp line. Take a listen.
2: Hi, Mamu Howe. Awesome show. I think it's Baby. Why don't you just meet me in the middle?
0: Hey.
2: I'm losing Maren Morris. Middle.
0: Yep, absolutely correct. Love it. Megan Trainor up next with Getting Girl.

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0: It's Easy Freak, good times here on 947. That's what we're all about. It's 947 Weekends with me, Mamu Hao. And because I want you to have good times, I do need to remind you, next weekend, it is going down, all right? If your camera roll has more cars than people, you are going to love this. 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If you'd like any more details, just check out tsuchosan.com for more. 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And remember, I'm going to need your weekend starter in the next bit, so start thinking about that. But I do still have the sounds of Vumala and Rea Lissa. Show Me up next.
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0: good it can get. That's taking us into our final hour together. Man, I love that song. Hope you enjoyed that one. And that's a little bit of a warm-up, especially as we head into your weekend starter. That is your job, all right? So start thinking about what that one track is for you. It is payday weekend. The vibes are just right. We've got some beautiful weather across Joburg and beyond. So we have to have a goodie, all right? But in the meantime, I do still have the sounds of Black Coffee with Come With Me on the way for you, as well as some Edward Meyer with Stereo Love. Keep the messages coming on 066-3818609. It's 947 Weekends with me, Mamuhao, with you till 6 p.m.
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absolutely loved this track when it came out and still do. Vocals from Rihanna. It's called Love on the Brain here on 947. It's 947 Weekends with me, Mamu. I also played you the sounds of Bruno Mars. I just might, you know, we're getting a little bit vibey as we head into your Saturday night and as we warm up to the 947 block party. But the most important part of that warm-up is you, my friend. You get to be the DJ to choose your weekend starter. We're going to jump into that in the next 10 minutes. But first, let's take a look at your 947 gig guide. So I did mention this to you last week, but going down tomorrow, it's Pantone Sundays. It returns to Bromfontein. You can gather your crew. It's going to be an afternoon of music, of culture, of community, featuring performances from Mutsonga, Joe Human, Lelo What's Good, also on the decks, along with a host of local creatives, and it's definitely going to be a good one. You can check out the 947 gig guide or submit your own info. Maybe you are hosting a really cool event in the city, and you can submit it to us at primemediaplus.com. 947 supporting SA music, just like some Jethro Tate on the way in the next 10, his song Dreams, and this one, Miles Smith, Niall Horan. It's called Drive Safe. Turn it up.

0: his take on a classic, Jetrotate Dreams, here on 947. And now it is time for you to take over the playlist with your weekend starter. What is that one song that officially switches your brain from the week to the weekend? That song that's just going to kick off your Saturday night, give you the boost that you need. Perhaps you are, you know, you've just had all of the weekend vibes. It's payday weekend. Or you had a bit of a rough week and you just need something to give you that boost, make you dance, whatever it is. I'd love to know what that one song is. All right, send it through to me onto the WhatsApp line on 066-3818-609. Your weekend starter track here on 947 Weekends with me, Mamuhao. I can't wait to play yours. But in the meantime, Britney Spears, we're going to throw it back with her song, Oops, I Did It Again, up next.
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If you haven't given a listen to Tyler's brand new album, A-Pop, what are you waiting for? Oh my goodness, what a body of work. I absolutely love it. Definitely an album for the summer. And she actually features a remake of this very song featuring Liquid Deep. Take a listen. This is a bit of what it sounds like.

0: as well. And sure, very mixed reviews. You know, some people saying, oh, we really like the original. Seeing a lot of comments from, you know, non-South Africans saying, oh, you know, Tyler could have done without the vocals of that other guy. And I am reading this like, I beg your finest pardon, not the Liquid Deep. You cannot be talking about the Liquid Deep. But I love this, and I love these kinds of opportunities for, you know, our local artists to be spotlighted, because this song will spotlight Liquid Deep for an international audience, and you know, for everyone to discover their discography and the absolute legends that they are. And of course, I do think it will bode well for their comeback as well. So take a listen to it. It's the new version of Fairy Tale with Tyler's on her album. It's called A-Pop. It's 947 Weekends with me, Mamu Hao. Up next, your weekend starter today, chosen by Mohale. I love this message from him. He says, "Hi, Mamu Hao. I'm definitely in the hard week category, but the song that always cheers me up is very typical and maybe a bit cliche, but I absolutely love it and it does the trick." And you know what? Yes, it is one that we know, it's one that we love, but I have to agree with him. It also always does the trick and really lets me know that it's the weekend. So I hope it does the same for you. Turn it up. Michael Gray on 947.
1: It's your weekend starter.

0: And that's how we say hello to the weekend and to a Saturday. Chosen by Mohale tonight, that is your weekend starter, Michael Gray, with The Weeknd. And of course, I mean, it would be remiss of me not to shout out my guy Paris on the WhatsApp line.
1: I'm enjoying the show and thanks for playing nice music. My name is Paris. Paris the celebrity.
0: Yes, Paris the celebrity. Hope that you are enjoying the music as well. I do still have more for you before we wrap up our time together. How about some Jason Derulo? What You Say is coming up next. It's 947 Weekends with Mamu Hao.
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12: Need a beat to brighten your day?
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12: 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What did she say?

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1: Jason Derulo, what you say here on 947. That's wrapping up the show for us. Thank you so much for spending your Saturday afternoon with me. Let's do it again tomorrow between 2 and 6 p.m. And tomorrow is going to be really, really cool. If you are heading to the Pretoria P1, the paddle, that's happening at the Sunbet Arena, I will see you there. It is day one. It's going to be incredible. And I mean, we are going to just experience the absolute best of the paddle players. It is a premier paddle, and wow, what an experience it's going to be. So that's kicking off tomorrow, and it's of course all the way up until next week Sunday. Get your tickets so you can experience this in person, and I will see you there tomorrow. Up next, of course, is the maestro of the beats, Mr. Chris Beats, bringing you the 947 block party all the way until 9 p.m. Send him some love on the WhatsApp line on 066-3818-609. Have yourself a fantastic rest of your Saturday night. Stay safe and take care, and keep making good things happen. And big shout out to producer Siabelo for holding it down at our studios in Sandton. Catch you tomorrow. Bye.
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0: back with this one. The sounds of Neo. It's called Because of You. I'm super excited because actually Neo's in the country later on this year. If I'm not mistaken, I think it's in December. And I think one of the shows already sold out. But don't worry about that. Tonight, right here on the 947 Block Party, we're going to have a groovy time. Everyone is invited. And even if the tickets are sold out, we can just jam-pack the place. Coming to you live from the beautiful Monte Casino. We're doing this all the way until 9 p.m. I've got the boys in the building. I've got Bazzy ready to rock with another incredible mix. I've got DJ Devin in the house as well. So it's going to be just a whole lot of fun, a whole lot of good vibes and amazing tunes. I'd love to hear from you. How are you spending this beautiful evening? Where are you tuning in from? Maybe you just want to say hi. Or you're celebrating something. 066-381-8609. Not forgetting to tell everyone, everywhere. You don't have to miss out. PrimeMediaPlus.com is where we are.
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0: Daft Punk on this one. It's called Around the World. Coming to you live from the beautiful Monte Casino. It is the 947 Block Party. If you just joined us, welcome to it. My name is Chris Beats, taking you all the way until 9 p.m. We're going to have a groovy time. I got a message coming through from, who do we have in the house? My brother, Somatenda, checking in all the way from the VAR, loving the vibes. We also have Malusi in the building. He says, Primrose has landed. Keep them coming, Mr. Beats.
1: Hello, Chris Beats. It's a Saturday night. The block party is hot. It's sizzling at this point in time. You're talking about Neo that's coming. Brian McKnight, also here in October. But for tonight, the weather's cold outside, but the block party is warm inside. My neighbors are complaining. My roof is on fire. My volume is up. And I am the man in the mix here.
0: Oh, yes.
1: With Chris Beats. Thank you, my brother. You rock.
0: Oh, Mr. Imran in the building. Just blame it on the boogie, sir. Loads of heat on the way. Amongst all those stars that Mr. Imran mentioned, we've also got our very own Bazzy coming through just after 7 p.m. But keep them coming on that WhatsApp line. I'd love to know where you're listening in from. Maybe you're tuning in from around the area here in Four Ways. Or maybe you tuning in from another province, another country, continent. I'd love to hear from you. How are you spending the evening? Maybe you just want to say hi. Maybe you're celebrating something. 066-3818-609.
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6: Mom, a million here, and yes, I am a millionaire. The total number of lotto winners to date is 1,886,946. And the total prize money won is over 149 million rand. So what must you do with this information? Inspire yourself and play the lotto. It's still just 5 rand. Catch the

0: Beautiful vibes. The sounds of Blackie on this one, our very own proudly South African DJ Venom as well, as RIP Ricky Rick on this gem of a song. It is the 947 block party coming to you live from Monte Casino. If you're in and around the area, do come through, come say hi. So many wonderful and amazing things to do out at Monte Casino. Even if it means just taking a walk around, looking at some amazing scenes. And of course, coming through to the Monte Casino studio where we have an amazing backdrop. I would say it's an feature wall, and it needs to feature on your social media. Take a picture in front of it. It's full of roses and it looks like it smells nice. I'm sure it is. It has to be real roses, right? Loads of heat on the way. We've got Bazzy coming through up next. But let's hear from you. Where are you tuning in from? How are you spending this evening?
1: Crispy!

0: here from South Africa. Hey, Chris, bring on those tunes and everybody have an awesome evening. Bye, bye, bye, bye.
1: Absolutely amazing. Oh, wishing my brother all the way in the Algarve in Portugal a happy and a blessed birthday. Many amazing years ahead. Wow. Marco tuning in all the way from Portugal, spending the evening with his friends, celebrating his birthday. Simply amazing. Keep them coming on the WhatsApp line. We'd love to hear from you. What are you celebrating? Maybe you want to say hi? Let me know where you're checking in from. 06638-18609.
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2: Yeah. Put you in the mood for the next gig,
3: or it could be the only part.

0: does it once again. Always coming through with super hot mixes. His name is Bazzy. Definitely needs one of these. Wowza.
1: Shana, yeah. I would just love to say the music is bumping, my guy. It is bumping. Yo, Chris. Yo, I don't have no words. Yo, I'm hitting the towns blue again. One more night out on the towns, Chris. Zoe, you are missing out, girl. You are missing out big time. How are you, Chris? Hope you're keeping well. And Shana definitely has got the vibes for going out this evening. Just press.
0: I definitely can hear that. Shana is ready to groove, and we're going to blame it on the boogie. Or rather, let's say we're going to blame it on the Bazzy. Right. Shout out to Bazzy coming through with fire as always. Be sure to check him across all social platforms at Bazzy SA. And if you are looking, as my sister Shana said, to paint the town blue, one of the most amazing places you can come to is actually Monte Casino. 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So if you are looking for a place to go, sounds like Monte Casino is the place. Got another message coming through from Anthony. He says, Chris, I want to send a massive shout out to my sons, Ethan and Kaylin Arthur, who played rugby this evening against Kibler Park and won 28-10. That was simply amazing. I'm absolutely proud of the boys and their teams. To my son Ethan, the captain for today, you rock, my boy. Papa is so proud. Lastly, a shout out to my daughter for cheering on the boys and the under 15 WASP team for a brilliant performance tonight. Oh, that is a beautiful message from a dad. And he says, I can't really send a voice note because I'm too emotional, but please don't say the last part. I had to, sir. I thought that was extra, extra special. Simply amazing, right? You're on the 947 block party. Loads of heat on the way, not forgetting DJ Devin just after 8 p.m. But I'd love to hear from you. 066-381-8609.
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0: B Flavor, one of my faves, LMA, it's called Boot Up, right here on the 947 Block Party. Got a message coming through from Kensington B. Says, shout out to my family visiting from Pretoria. The Bartlett's are in the house. Please keep the music coming. Indeed, we will. And we've also got DJ Devin in the building, ready to rock your world. Massive shout out going out to young Tristan, back at it again, checking in all the way from Ennerdale, sending good vibes always on the 947 Block Party. And a massive shout out to my brother Sfiso. I know he's going through a bit of a hard time, but he's locked in with us on the 947 Block Party, and we just have to just keep him in high spirits and just think about him, man. Shout out to Sfiso, always coming through, sending love, and we send love right back at you. Like I said, DJ Devin in the building shortly. Keep them coming on that WhatsApp line.
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0: This one, production incredible. Originally, Mary J. Blige Bust the Windows, but this is the Jay Bonner remix. Legendary DJ Vimo, one of our SA legends from the DJ house scene, his brother Jay Bonner made this incredible remix years ago, and it's still a banger. And what else is a banger is DJ Devin, who's coming up next. So you got to keep it locked, turn the volume all the way up, because you're definitely going to enjoy that one. But first...
1: Hi, Trust Beats. It's me, Tatum from Potchefstroom. I would like to wish my mother a happy birthday.
2: 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The 947 Block Party. Consider this your invitation.
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0: 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Up next, we turn it up just a young notch.
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0: And that's how we wrap things up right here on the hottest party show in the city. It's been amazing. Massive shout out goes out to you. Thank you for allowing me in your homes, your cars, your workspaces, and around your friends and your family. What a blessing. We do this all over again next week, and the party continues with Block Party Part 2 up next. From myself, Chris Beats, I wish you peace, love, and the beats go on.
1: Let me say something. 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But only one thing is true. I will be champion one day. I promise.

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2: Drivers, that smoke ahead is not just smoke. 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

music from South Africa's biggest pop star. Her name is Tyla. That one is She Did It Again. Ahead of that had music from Samba with Homewrecker. Good morning, Joburg. Welcome to it. It's Sabile on 947. I'm keeping you company all the way until the wee early hours of the morning. It is still the weekend. Happy Sunday.

0-947-6609. We're live on the social streets at 947, at 947 on Instagram. Of course, let me know how your weekend and what it is that you've been up to. I was at a baby shower today of a friend of mine who I went to high school with. And truly, Joburg, there's nothing that will remind you that you are single and you've got no hopes of being anyone's baby daddy or husband, for that matter, like attending a baby shower. But that's how my Sunday and Saturday, or rather, is looking like. What about you? Let me know. It's 066-381-8609. If you are coming down to 702 Walk the Talk, it's finally here. And in a couple of hours, Joburgers, a lot of people are going to be out and making their way to walk the streets of Johannesburg. The walk begins at Ellis Park. So if you're coming down, let me know what you're looking forward to. Is it your first? Is it your second? I know a lot of people have been doing this walk over the years. And it's really exciting that someone is maybe doing their first one while someone is maybe doing their 20th one. More music on the way. Music from Benson Boone at former number one on the 947 Top 40. I've got some Charlie XCX. She's got a brand new album out. It's titled Music, Fashion, and of course, Life. Some Jeremy Loops in the mix. And of course, some Avicii. It's Sabilo 947. Good morning.

0: Music from Sony. This one is It Feels So Good. Ahead of that had music coming through from Maroon 5 and Megan Thee Stallion. That one is Beautiful Mistakes. It's Tubby Low 947. We're wrapping up the weekend and everything has brought me and you. Speaking of things that the weekend has brought me and you, I know the city is up and alive right now, and I'm jealous. I'm at work, I'm pushing the early morning shift. What about you? Let me know where you are, what it is that you're up to. Are you on your way to a party? Are you pushing the night shift or the early morning shift like me? Maybe you're about to knock off. I'm jealous of you, okay? Let me in on that. It's 066-381-8609. Speaking also of things that the weekend has brought me and you, Tyler and Zara Larsson with She Did It Again. Ahead of that, she's got some brand new music out. If you are looking for brand new music to add onto your playlist, please do check out A-Pop. 14 tracks of nothing but incredible music. I'm not lying when I say the biggest pop star is a girl from the East Rand. Just incredible stuff. Music on the way from Walk the Moon. I've also got some Hunter, which is, of course, an Oscar-winning song. Some Jeremy Loops, because we love some local bangers. Some Charlie XCX also in the mix. As you know, this week, Anele and the club have been on the hunt for the best pizza in Johannesburg, and it's down to the top five. Who will it be? Has your fave made it through? All you need to do is, of course, tune into Anele and the Club every Monday to Friday between 6 and 9 a.m. right here on 947.
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0: 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So it's the Josie Vegan, it's Piccola Pizza and Pasta, it's Slice Republic, it's Set the Bello, and as of the last 2 minutes, me, Familia Pizzeria Italy.
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0: Molly XCX on 947 and Troye Sivan. That one is 1999. Ahead of that, had a local banger coming through from Jeremy Loops. That one is Down South. It's Sabile on 947. Good morning. I know it's a Sunday morning and we are about to get into Monday. We still have a couple of hours before Monday comes through. So I'm going to be plugging you with your gig guide. This is a look at some explosive things that you can get up to in and around our beautiful city. That is, of course, Johannesburg. If you can't wait and you want to know what's happening, do check out gigguide.primemediaplus.com. I did say for you to let me in on what it is that you're up to. And Lange.
1: Hey, TTO. So I'm sitting at home and I'm listening to the show and I love everything about it. Listen, you get me through the night where I can't sleep. And tomorrow I'm going into work and I'm busy prepping and I'm listening to you. Listen, you're getting me through the night. I am telling you. Mwah, love you down.
0: I feel like a Red Bull. Do you know what I mean? Like, I'm getting you through the night. I literally feel like a Red Bull. I'm here to electrify you and keeping you going. What about you? Maybe you are up. You are somewhere in and around the world. CRM.
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0: Hey.
2: It's Chris speaking. Shout out to all my brothers and sisters in South Africa. Missing you all. But listening to 94.7, I'm busy working as we speak. So 8-hour time difference. And I am getting things ready in the new house that we've got here in the US.
0: Ooh.
2: Shout out to Khomotso and Sarah. They work at Colton Jones High School. Mm-hmm. Missing you all. And just love you all in South Africa.
0: Well, shout out to you, Chris, and congratulations on this brand new live milestone in your life. Now, Chris is tuned into the show all the way in Utah in the United States of America. He sent you a message saying, so my wife and I left South Africa at the end of April in 2024. We lived in an apartment in Salt Lake City, then bought a house in Ogden and a few months ago. And now we're cleaning it, getting it ready for my queen. We left South Africa with two bags, saddest thing we ever had to do. Well, congratulations to you. And I'm really dope. I'm really dope in the sense that I am a Red Bull keeping Joburg alive. But from wherever you are that you're tuned into 947, we are here and alive. And you know what? I want to celebrate with you come the 5th of September. It is, of course, 947 Joburg Day. And everyone this year is a headliner. I'm talking about Morda, Will Lindley, DJ Zintle, Zingomalo. The list just goes on and on and on. And we want to party with you. So what are you waiting for? Get your tickets. They're live and ready for you to check out. 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

0: Music from Conor Maynard. This one is If I Ever on 947. Ahead of that, had Avicii with a classic with Wake Me Up. It's Sabilo on 947. I'm keeping you company all the way until the wee early hours of the morning. I want to find out where you are and what it is you're up to.
1: Yo, what's happening, 947? What's up, TTO? Hey. Wow, I just got here to the House of Cool. Diego Maestro is hosting something amazing here at Victoria Yards. Okay. And wow, there's a couple of stages, I think three. And I managed to see Two Shoes playing some amazing Afro House music there. So yeah, I'm just gonna see what's happening. There's a couple of more stages that I still need to see. And looking forward to it. Shout out to you and the show, man. Mm. Shout out to 947. Let's go.
0: Must be nice, hey? Must be nice to be out and about in the city. And I think that's what the weekend is about. You know, you literally have these 2 days to do anything that you want to do. The week is already so hard. School, work, life, balancing life, kids, you know, and all of that. Let the weekend come around. Let you unwind and relax and do whatever it is that you want to do. Coming up, I'm getting ready to plug you with some brand new music to add onto your playlist. On my playlist, I've got music from Tyler. I've got some Victoria Monet, some Charlie XCX, DJ Zinclair, who will be live and shutting it down come the 5th of September at 947 Joburg Day. If you don't have your tickets, please get them right now. They're live and ready for you to collect on primemediaplus.com. I want us to take it back to July of 2005. This is a classic. It's Mariah Carey. This is Shake It Off on 947.

Spencer Smith, that one is that part. And girl, I'm also hoping I get to that part too. Ahead of that, had some Sam Fender with People Watching. It's Sabilo 947. Good morning.

providing you with some brand new music that you can add onto your playlist. And you know what? If you're coming down to 947 Joburg Day, expect to hear sounds and some brand new music from Will Lindley. This one is his second drop of 2026. It's titled Head Down.

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If you don't have your tickets, please get them. 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The lineup is fully stacked. This year, we've brought out literally everyone. We're talking DJ Zinhle, Zinqo Malo, Will Lindley's on the lineup, Mikasa, Morda, and the Soweto Gospel Choir. The list just goes on and on. Me, you, and the entire 947 family is going to be out there. So what are you waiting for? Get your tickets. Someone else who has dropped new music is our very own South Africa's biggest pop star. Her name is Tyla. She's decided, you know what? I heard this song in 2010, but I need to give the babies a new 2016 remix. And it sounds a little something like this.

you know what? I've been jamming the album the entire weekend since it's dropped, and I'm not gonna lie to you, I think there's a track for everyone. If you love pop, if you love Mama Piano, if you love R&B, K-pop is truly where it's at. 14 tracks of nothing but phenomenal music. Some local features featuring Babala M, who's also in the mix. We've also got some Liquid Deep, who is featured in that track. And they've given it a 2026, you know, feel, which is just out of this world. They also got some Zara Larsson, which I, of course, kickstarted the show with you for. So if you are looking for brand new music to check out, some Will Lindley with Head Down, some Tyler with A-Pop, particularly Fairy Tale, the 2026 update of that banger. More music on the way from Meghan Trainor. I've also got some Jonas Brothers in the mix. But before we get there, here's some Good Neighbors. This is People Need People. Good morning.

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1: It's music from Madonna and Sabrina Carpenter. That one is a banger. I absolutely love it. It's Bring Your Love. Ahead of that, had the Jonas Brothers coming through with Wings. And speaking of brand new music, if you are looking for an icon to add onto your playlist, Madonna's back and she's got a brand new album. It's titled Confessions 2. That banger I just played you is from the album, so look no further than to make a stop right there. More music on the way from Ariana Grande. I've got some Sarah Bareilles in the mix and some Lockenville, who also will be shutting down Joburg Day come the 5th of September. Want your tickets? 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

0: This one is love song, and the love song I'm writing right now is to all the emergency responders, all the people who work in the AR. I just got a beautiful voice note from Daniel.
1: And I wish payday was not on the 25th. Yeah, we are busy tonight. We are busy tonight. But keep the music up, keep the music up. Thank you so much.
0: And you know what? It really got me thinking about, you know, we're here. I'm here right now. I'm pushing the early morning shift. I'm chatting to Joburg. I am plugging you with the, you know, amazing music while there are real champions out and about in the streets saving, you know, people who actually need the help. So to every doctor, every nurse, every paramedic, emergency responder, firefighter, traffic and law enforcement officer, and everyone working this overnight and early morning shift like me, thank you. We absolutely see you. We appreciate you. And I don't think we say it enough. You know, we really don't say it enough. Please do safe, or rather, please do stay safe on the roads. Look after yourselves, guys. Please rest. And know that Joburg is grateful for everything that you do. We're sending you lots of love this morning. And more bangers is on the way. Music from Alex Warren. I've also got some Chainsmokers and Shawn Mendes this morning. It's Sabila on 947. Good morning.
2: Let's go.
3: The coolest guy to spend lunch with isn't in your office. He's right here.
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4: Yes, my friend, these are the days of our lives where we spend afternoons fighting over what belongs in the fridge, what belongs in the cupboard and pantry. I've already been picked on countless times on the WhatsApp hotline. Nigel says, I think people who refrigerate their bread are psychopaths. I sometimes put it in there.
5: Yeah, no, butter needs to be in the fridge. Like, butter needs to be in the fridge. I can't stress this enough. Like, butter belongs in the fridge.
4: My sister, how many times did you tell us that butter needs to be in the fridge? Butter needs to be in the fridge. Oh, sorry, public service announcement. Butter needs to be in the fridge.
2: 947.
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